0: Master Debate Monday. Hey, we were arguing off the air about this. I said, I think Marge Simpson is the greatest TV mom of all time.
1: I don't even know how you think that, to be honest.
0: Well, our guy Baby Joe was saying Lois from Family Guy is better.
1: It's Madea.
0: And you're saying Madea, who's not even a TV mom.
1: Yeah, she is. She got movies, TV. She's a TV mom everywhere.
0: She's a movie mom.
1: And TV show mom. They got shows too.
0: Who are her kids?
1: The little bald dude and the old lady. I forget their name. Okay. Mr. Brown.
0: For the sake of arguing, I'll give you Madea. Fine. I'm going Marge Simpson is the greatest TV mom of all time. Who you got? 877-817-2888. We're taking your calls up next. It's called Master Debate Monday. Y'all keep it locked.

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1: Come on now.
2: Welcome, everyone, to the official debate section.
1: Really?
3: All right, it's Master Debate Monday, ladies and gentlemen.
4: Your rebuttal.
5: That is a long way of saying that I won.
0: Today, we're arguing about something that I'm very passionate about.
1: You are.
6: All right, it's Master Debate Monday, man. Let's talk about it. The greatest TV mom of all time. James says Madea.
7: Yeah, because Madea going to do whatever she got to do for her family.
6: I didn't know Madea had a TV show.
7: Oh, they got everything. They got a whole studio in Atlanta.
6: Okay. Well, let it pass. I'm taking Marge Simpson, the GOAT. Of course.
7: Who?
6: She had to raise Lisa Simpson and Bart Simpson, married to Homer. What are we talking about? 35 seasons of TV? Anyway.
7: The animation?
6: What about you, ma'am? Who you think is the GOAT TV mom?
8: Oh, it has to be the original Aunt Viv from Fresh Prince.
6: Ooh, OG Aunt Viv was fire.
7: Just the first one, right?
8: Yes.
7: Okay.
8: The first one.
7: I like that one.
6: I loved when they did the reunion and they got to interview her.
7: Oh, yeah. I remember that.
8: Yes.
7: I miss her.
6: Good. Yeah, shout out to the OG and Viv. All right, appreciate you calling. All right, what about you, ma'am? Who do you got for the GOAT TV mom?
9: Daenerys from Game of Thrones. I like how she just wants to kill people when they kill her children.
7: I like the way you think. There you go.
6: Is that the
7: blonde
6: one?
7: The mother of dragons burnt the whole town up, did a little genocide because they killed her best friend, which I respect.
9: Exactly.
6: Mother of dragons. I respect. It's a good answer, Daenerys.
7: Great answer. You going to get burnt up if not.
6: All right, man, what are your thoughts? Best TV mom ever. I'm not mad at the Daenerys from Game of Thrones, whatever you call it. That's not a bad one. All right, stay by your radio. We're jumping into people's mix up next.
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0: 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Welcome, welcome, welcome. Hit us up, 877-817-2888. That is the number if you got something you want to hear. We'd love to hear from you. Random, what do you think about Drake and The Game doing a song together on this new Game album, James?
1: Look, I love The Game's album. I don't think he should have worked with Drake, though, but The Game killed it.
0: Really?
1: Oh, yeah.
0: Yeah, listen.
1: You didn't like The Game's album?
0: I thought the new Game album was amazing. I just don't like the Drake thing. But it is what it is. I mean, look, Game is his own guy, and Drake's held him down for years, so, you know, whatever floats your boat, or find your lost remote, as they would say. All right, shout out to The Game. Go listen to the documentary 3. Let's get into some new music right now, though. Hey, man, Belly Gang, Cushington, 21 Savage, what the F going? It's

The Bootleg Kev Show, we in the People's Mix right now. Hit us up, 877-817-2888. That is the number if you got something you want to hear. We would love to hear from you. Coming up, man, we got some great news if you've been looking forward to the Final Friday movie, all right? We're going to break down details on that. First things first, let's get into some new music. Lythe and Don Toliver, this is called Cannibal on the Bootleg Kev Show.

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0: All right, Chris Tucker has broken his silence when it comes to appearing in the final Friday movie. He says that they are currently talking about it, and they'll see if it happens. But I think this is a big deal that he actually is acknowledging this.
1: Oh, yeah. Pay him whatever you need to pay him. He's going to make the movies at least 100 times better.
0: Yeah, man. Shout out to Friday. We need Last Friday with Chris Tucker and Mike Epps together. All right? Day-Day and Smokey in the same movie. 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We got the No Cap News coming up.

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0: 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James, what you got for us?
1: Hey, a Nashville hospital might be going bankrupt for the lawsuits they're about to receive because they messed up big.
0: Man, we're going to break that down on the way. Keep it locked.

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0: Giving it to you straight, no filter.
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5: Time for the No Cap News right now. What up, James?
6: There are some jobs where you just can't mess up. You can mess up if you work at Starbucks, but if you work at a hospital and you're in charge of giving people drugs, you got to make sure you give them the right drugs. So the multiple patients at a Nashville hospital have become paralyzed after the staff accidentally gave them the wrong drugs.
5: Oh, man. Hey, listen.
6: Yeah, about four people.
5: First of all, I know it's not, you know, everybody would rather not be paralyzed, but oh boy, listen, the lawsuits I'm bringing, I'm owning it all.
6: I know I'm already stuck, but I'm gonna act more paralyzed at the damn lawsuit.
5: I'm finna get all the money. Don't let that happen to me or my family. I'm suing the doctors, the doctor's grandparents, everybody's getting sued over there, man. Now that's terrible. All right, look, stay by your radio.
6: I might get free health care after that for life.
5: Yeah, good luck. Not in America. Anyway, stay by your radio. Coming up next, man, we got the Daily Hate on the way.
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0: 10, girl, you a 10. Girl, you a 10, girl, you a 10, girl, you a 10. 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

0: You know what I hate? I hate when someone asks me, can they have one of my damn Reese's cups when there's only two in the package? If they were meant to be shared, there will be more than two. That's what they have the king size for. And because I have the single size, the answer is hell no.
1: 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If you got something you want to hate on too, man, leave us a voicemail, 877-817-2888. Coming up next, a lot of people are angry with Dr. Dre. We're going to tell you why.
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1: What a dub, man.
0: Hey, man. Dr. Dre has confirmed that he is using AI as a tool while making music, saying it's a new tool for creativity. Some people are afraid of learning new things. He also went on to say that he thinks the only people that see it as a threat are people who have trouble creating in the first place.
1: See, I hate when people do that. You go on, prop up your little AI creativity, but stop making it seem like other people don't got creativity because they're not using it.
0: I bet you we're going to find out soon that Dr. Dre is invested in some sort of AI company. I bet you that's 100%. Coming real soon. Anyway, we're getting up out of here. Back at it tomorrow, same time, same place, y'all.

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1: 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Home of Big Boys Neighborhood. Monday fun day. Thanks so much for tapping in with us. Let me know you're listening. And why are you out this late, okay? Or maybe I'm just being nosy. It's your E on air.

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1: You know, Cardi there and Snoop there. It's a party. So obviously we brought them both to our iHeartRadio Music Festival September 18th and 19th, T-Mobile Arena, Las Vegas. And we want to send you. 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

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Zodiac sign, it must be a Gemini moon, cause we about to go half. Mistakenly, nobody been in a bag, but how many bodies done been in her bag?

0: Big Boys Neighborhood, only on 100.1 The Beat. You got another shot to win your way into our iHeartRadio Music Festival September 18th and 19th in Las Vegas, starring Cardi and Snoop and so many more from different genres. But also, did I mention we going to throw in $1,000? Yeah, we going to do that too. So make sure to tap in tomorrow, 9 a.m., 1 and 5, your next shots to win that way in. I got Isaiah Rashad up next. The same trips on the way. Plus, talking about this versus, here's the conversation about who should be the next. We'll get into that at 11. It's Ashley with 2 E's.
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What's good? 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

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The Genuine and Cisco. Those are the people, the contenders that the people want to see for the next verses. Yay or nay? I got Mariah and Keisha Cole up next. Is it-

0: 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All right, take the poll on my IG story right now, A-S-H-L-E-E on air. Genuine in versus with Cisco. Genuine and Cisco do the next versus. Cisco can do his singles, his solo stuff, the Wild Wild West feature, and everything Drew Hill, right? 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And then his TGT stuff, because they only got about like two songs. They can only perform like twice before things get weird. All right, but Genuine and Cisco, yay or nay? 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
0: Cause who you gonna do once again? Aubrey.
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1: Whenever they decide that Versus is done, I think they need to do like the end all be all of Versus, which would be like Drake versus Kendrick Lamar. That's just the first thing that came to my head. Drake versus Kendrick Lamar, and then Versus is done after that. I think that's the only way you can end it. Or Jay-Z versus who? Who would Jay-Z even go against? That's a great question. We'll get it to B up next. I got Mariah on the way.
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Catch Jodeci's 35th anniversary tour, Forever My Lady, December 11th at the Township Auditorium. 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

0: 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So it's a free weigh-in to our iHeartRadio Music Festival September 18th and 19th, returning to T-Mobile Arena, Las Vegas, starring Cardi B, Snoop, and so many more from all different genres. I just want to make sure you're there. One, because we'll give you tickets to the show, we'll hook you up in a hotel, give you grand transportation, give you $1,000, by the way, and hope you have the weekend of your life, okay? But make sure you tune in today, 9 a.m., 1 p.m., and 5, your next keywords and your shots to win. I got Jacquees straight ahead and Leon up next.
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1: I love how Victorious is like, the stars got so big, they can't even be bothered for the reboot. Because both Leon Thomas, who played Andre, and Ariana Grande, who played Kat, are like, we're on our Grammy sold-out tours right now. Give me this to go, Migos up next.

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1: Yeah.

that'll rip the party. Quavo to QB, I'm Nick Lombardi. Pull up in a space coupe on a link with Marty. I can actually afford to get a pink Bugatti. Hey, yo, Nick, damn, you just do a hit with Gotti. That too, but my n***a send hits like Gotti. It's a rap like them things on the head of a Saudi. My son.

0: 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But what you gonna do with that $1,000 when you win that freeway in to our iHeart Radio Music Festival, September 18th and 19th? Well, he don't need it. I'm sure he got more money. But Chris Brown, he about to lose a lot of money, okay? He already had the judgment against him with his former housekeeper who sued him for a dog attack. She was already awarded money, but she want that money now. It's my money and I want it now. And so she's asked the judge to, I guess, take his earnings from the current tour he's on with Usher right now. And the judge said yes. So I don't know how much money Chris Brown got, but he about to be $14 million less. To say, we'll get into the future and give you on straight ahead.
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It's Ashley Tweez. Jodeci celebrates 35 years of Forever My Lady. 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

0: 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We are 100.1 The Beat. So we're trying to figure out the next verses, because apparently verses can't really put verses together. We got to let them know what's up, okay? 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I love that Joe brought out 50 Cent, because I absolutely loved that song when it came out. But I heard the timeline ask for Ginuwine and Cisco, and I'm not completely mad at that. So yay or nay, Ginuwine and Cisco. Let me know. A free iHeartRadio app stream. 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
1: 3 minutes ago, Head Bamboo, right out to Breezy. And also, Chris Brown with this, you know, his former housekeeper, she got the judgment that they can take his money that he made from the tour so far with Usher. Chris Brown gonna be on tour for a long time, so just don't get tired of seeing him, all right? Let's get into

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1: 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Make sure to hit me, ASHLEE, on air. Let me know that you hung out with me, that you have fun, and let's do it again tomorrow. Okay? ASHLEE on air. I'll go ahead and follow me. I'll follow you back. Stay tuned. I got Tyler, Is It Love, up next. We're getting into Rain Dance from Dave and Tim's on the way. Just shout out at me. Be safe. See you tomorrow.
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100.1 The Beat, Columbia's real hip-hop and R&B. Hey, Dario with you on this Tuesday morning. Got 21 Savage headed your way. Plus, we'll talk Kelly Rowland and Mama Tina helping a Black-owned fragrance brand sell out. That's next. Tell people.

0: Big Boy's Neighborhood, only on 100.1 The Beat. Beyonce Morning Dew keeps that music rolling on our Tuesday morning together. Speaking of rolling and Beyonce all in the same sentence, girl, I could not have put that get together better myself. So there was a celebrity stylist by the name of Cos Spence. I don't think he ever actually worked with Kelly Rowland or Tina Knowles, but they did buy his fragrance called One from his brand, Samira Gray. They sold it out. 500K in sales, and it is gone. Now, mind you, I think a lot of the girls jumped on it because, one, some of the notes are the ones that all the girls love anyway. 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And before you say $138 for a perfume is expensive, hold my hand because I got to walk you out of Bath & Body Works. Perfumes are around $150. That one is affordable.
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0: 100.1 The Beat. Jacquees and Juvie keeping that music rolling on our Tuesday playlist. What's up? It's Ariel. I make it no secret. I cannot stand a patty pie. Miss Patti LaBelle puts way too much nutmeg in them nasty pies. But I will be putting it on the table this holiday season. Come with me, if you will. Her nephew tried to play with her on social medias. I don't know how old this story is, but I know he did say that at some point he had alluded to voting for Donald Trump. And she said, well, you can get out of my house. She did put him out. The holidays roll back around, and he's sitting at the table, and he's like, well, all y'all are talking about how dangerous it is to vote for Donald Trump, but auntie, you the one who just made me homeless, not Donald Trump. That lady never spoke to him again. According to him, he said Black Christmas was one for the books that year. I can't wait to call it Black Christmas.
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2: 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The sound of the culture. Hip hop. Hey. 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
1: Skilla Baby keeping that music rolling for our Tuesday morning. Hey babes, what's up? It's Ariel. Finally caught up on the Housewives of Atlanta 17 reunion. Let me tell you something. That was so messy. No wonder Candy had to... Candy is under fire from this way, that way, between Tamar and K. Michelle. I know they don't get along with each other, but at this point, y'all might as well join forces and be frenemies against Candy together. Candy said that basically when K. Michelle referred to her as a mean girl on the couch during that reunion, you can't call me a mean girl if you're a mean girl. And honestly, if you think about it, both of them are mean girls, but Candy does it in a very Taurus way. You got to do something to me first before I get ugly with you. And when I get ugly, I'm either going to take it too far or way too far.
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1: Follow me on all socials at OL. Yeah, I still got Drake and Tim's in the lineup for the playlist. Plus, if you're celebrating a birthday today, go ahead, hit me up on that talkback mic so I can tell you happy birthday. Anyway, we'll talk more next about who shares a birthday with you.

0: It's 100.1 The Beat, Columbia's real hip-hop and R&B, home of Big Boy's Neighborhood. As Zay Rashad keeps that music rolling for our Tuesday morning together. What's up? It's Ariel with you everywhere on the free iHeartRadio app. All right, who's celebrating the birthday today? Because again, if you're listening on that iHeartRadio app, you could easily hit me up on the talkback mic. What a Virgo is that? I know you want to tell everybody it's your birthday as a Virgo. If you're celebrating today, though, you share a birthday with Kale Mitchell. And honestly, I see Kale as more of a Sag than a Virgo. But then again, we don't know Kale in his personal life. We just know, like, what we see on TV, right? All right, the other person, and I found this one interesting, because Tim Burton is a Virgo, which actually makes perfect sense. But the only reason why I think, and I even want to talk about Tim Burton, remember that time Nicki Minaj was like, her dream is to be in a Tim Burton movie, and everybody in her comments was like, black people are not in Tim Burton movies. He hates us. That man never said that.
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Columbia's real hip-hop and R&B. What's good? 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We got two powerhouse HBCUs colliding for the Labor Day Classic. 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
2: Hey, it's Ariel with you on this Tuesday morning. We got a chance for you to win your way to this year's iHeartRadio Music Festival. Stick a pin in that. We're going to circle back. Tyler, Is It Love is headed your way next up on our Tuesday playlist. And so are the keywords for your chance to, go to the iHeartRadio Music Festival and pick up $1,000. Cardi B going to be there. Snoop Dogg, you could too for the absolute free. 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You could be paid to be there as well. $1,000 spending money. 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

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What's up, Azaria, with you on our Tuesday morning together. Real Boston Richie, Mariah the Scientist, both headed in your direction. Plus, just in case you need a little something to get you through Tuesday, Jaylen Brown said a bunch of interesting stuff about financial literacy on a podcast recently. We'll talk more about

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0: 100.1, the Beat, Columbia's real hip-hop and R&B. Beyonce's Morning Dew, starting off the next set of back-to-back music on our Tuesday morning together. What's up? It's Ariel. Do you listen to the podcast, The Boardroom? Maybe you don't. And maybe one episode alone is enough for you to listen to. Jaylen Brown was a guest on the one I'm talking about in particular. He was just talking about putting your hands on a lot of money. He said one of his mentors, the very first thing Isaiah Thomas told him to do is to get your first check in the mail, put your hand on it, and then go deposit it. Because basically that gets you to the point to where you have your mind and your eye on your money. And once you have your mind and your eye on your money, no matter how busy you get, keep your mind and your eye on your money. That way you don't go broke by retirement.
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0: 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Drake's Too Hard for the Radio, headed your way on this Tuesday morning playlist. What's up? It's Ariel. Listen, I'm going to only talk to the Perfume girls because I feel like you're going to feel me on this one, right? Mama Tina and Kelly Rowland actually helped sell out this brand called One. It's a unisex perfume, but when you hear the notes, you go, oh, okay. Candy, peach, warm amber. I'm not much of a vanilla girl, but some of the other notes kind of make me go, oh, this is interesting. And the fact that it's affordable, it's $138 for the bottle of perfume. And before you start that, $138 is expensive for perfume. Yes, in this economy, it is. But at the same time, I need you to get out of Bath & Body Works, friend. $150 is pretty reasonable for a perfume.
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2: Stay warm on the overnight. Once again, tomorrow, sunshine. Scattered shower 2 is potentially in the mix, but I'm staying in the low 90s. For ABC Columbia Channel 25, I'm meteorologist Tyler Ryan.
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1: Hey, it's Ariel with you on this Tuesday morning. If you are celebrating a birthday today, from the bottom of my heart, happy birthday, my fellow Earth sign. We'll talk more about birthdays straight ahead. Something that I just remember being said. It relates to birthdays. We'll talk

Hip hop isn't coded. 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

0: Columbia's real hip hop and R&B. We are 100.1 The Beat. Tuesday morning together. What's up? It's Ariel. Let me take you down memory lane. Remember that time when all the girls were like, Tommy Hilfiger hates black people. And Tommy Hilfiger never said that. We don't even know where the rumor came from, but it was a rumor for a minute in the 90s. That's the same thing with Tim Burton. They're like, okay, so today is Tim Burton's birthday. Happy birthday to him. And happy birthday to you if you're a Virgo celebrating a birthday today. But Nicki Minaj was talking about how she wanted to be in a Tim Burton movie. Like, that was her goal in life. And everybody's like, oh my God, Tim Burton hates black people. Never said that. Granted, you cannot find a black actor in a Tim Burton movie, but he never said he hated black people. Right there with the Tommy Hilfiger thing.
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0: Columbia's real hip-hop and R&B. We are 100.1 The Beat. Big Boy's Neighborhood. Boy. Thank you once again for being in the neighborhood. We got a whole lot more show coming up for you, so do continue to hang out with us, man. The documentary 3, it is here, and the game responds to... Everybody's talking about the Kendrick Lamar, you know, diss allegations and Black Sam not calling him back. Yeah. And so we going to speak about that, man. But the game, that documentary album, man, that's why I say if they focus on the music and the lyrics, Game got a hell of an album. We're going to speak on that. And also, Dr. Dre says he uses AI to produce songs.
1: Crazy.
0: Okay. Yeah, man. DJ Quick immediately jumped in the chat.
1: Oh, what?
0: And was like, nah, man, you can't do that. You know what I'm saying? So we'll speak on that. And also, Bad Bunny calls out Puerto Rico for the water crisis that's going on.
1: Yes. So, you know, he had his final tour and he did it in Puerto Rico. You know, he closed his tour out there, but he also did say some words about the water crisis and the electricity. So, you know, obviously that's going viral right now. But I don't know. I feel like to me, like I love Bad Bunny already. Right. So when he speaks on these things, I'm like, yes, he uses his platform.
0: Man, Louis, what's happening with this, man? You may start your Amazon side hustle.
2: One of my buddies got me into this
0: making
2: side
0: that money
2: hustle
0: on that other side hustle.
2: Where he just does like reviews, like Amazon product reviews. He makes videos and then puts them up and doesn't have to put them on social or anything, just like on their website.
0: So you gonna start doing that?
2: Oh yeah, dog. Oh, I need money, bro. Right. I need money right now, dog.
0: Really though?
2: Yep.
0: That's crazy, man. For what? No.
2: Oh my god, like you can get on next year, dog.
0: Yeah. Oh my god, yeah, you got a piece coming up, huh?
2: Hell yeah.
1: That's
0: Man.
1: What I thought he was going to use the money for.
2: Keep your head on next year, bro.
0: You know, he paused when I asked you, like, don't worry about it.
1: He'll do anything right now.
0: Big boy, neighborhood. I'm done, bro.

You are rocking with the best. This is 100.1 The Beat. Big Boy Neighborhood. All righty, now it's about that time for your phone tap, courtesy of your good friend, Mr. Luther Lufe. This one right here, man, is surprise birthday party. Mm. This is what Luther calls a restaurant to ask about his surprise birthday that he thinks is happening, but he wanted to get the details, and it sounded like no one loved him. Oh. It's going to get into your phone tap on the 10s right here. Big Boy's Neighborhood.

0: Hello, this is How may I help you?
1: Today is my birthday.
0: Happy birthday.
1: I was waiting on you to say that. Thank you. There's a party that's going on. Quite a few of my friends are having a gathering for me tonight.
0: Mm-hmm.
1: You know, being, you know, the little person that I am, the little queen diva.
0: Mm-hmm.
1: I found out that there is a surprise party, or I feel that there is a surprise party going on.
0: Okay.
1: So I just wanted to know exactly how many people are they inviting down tonight? Because, I want to make sure that if everyone's not invited, that I do get on the phone and I call some of my people down. And plus, I want to get, you know, my eyebrows plucked. I want to get my nails done and get certain things ready. Because if there's going to be at least 20 people there, I would like to look better than everybody else.
0: Curious.
1: Yeah, I'm curious also. That's exactly why I got into this lifestyle. So you don't see, no one called you and told you don't say anything if Luther called.
0: No.
1: You just sound like, you sound like a bad actress.
0: To be honest, I don't have any information.
1: So are you serious?
0: I am. I'm not lying.
1: So you don't think that they having a party there for me?
0: No, of course.
1: That they really forgot?
0: No, they don't forget. Because you're such a precious person.
1: Can you call me a princess?
0: Princess.
1: Thank you so much. You guys are going to have the diva in there tonight. I'm telling you, I'm coming tonight. I'm dressing to the 11s because I do not dress to the 9s. Yes, I'm getting my paraffin wax, everything. And I just want to come in there and I just want to enjoy myself, you know? Because you only turn 21 once and 22, and I've been there. I'm not going to tell you how old I am. A woman never tells her age. Okay, hon. Well, I thank you for your time, love.
0: Yeah,
1: I will see you tonight.
0: Nice talking to you.
1: It is my pleasure talking to you, Halibut.
0: Yes, and a happy birthday.
1: Thank you so much.
0: Give me a call tonight.
1: And make sure that you come on over and you say hello to us and bring me a 40 ounce.
0: Okay.
1: All right, and some chicken. You know how we like chicken and beer. And I'll see you tonight, all right?
0: Yes.
1: Okay, take it easy there, sea bass.
0: Aloha.
1: Come on, I want to lay you.
0: Bye.
1: Bye, hon.
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4: Things stay warm on the overnight. Once again tomorrow, sunshine. A scattered shower, too, is potentially in the mix, but temps stay in the low 90s for ABC Columbia Channel 25. I'm meteorologist Tyler Ryan.
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6: 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Clemson Road at Faro. 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I'm Tumbleweed with Columbia's most dependable traffic.
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1: And do continue to hang with us in the neighborhood. Hey, Sue Sepulveda, what you got?
2: Houston police stopped a Uber driver.
1: A Uber driver?
2: An Uber driver.
1: Come on, Diddy.
2: To get a ride. Uber? He
1: said, a Uber driver.
2: What is in my mind? I don't know.
1: You tell me, man. Take that, huh?
2: Come on, right. Take that freak off
1: over here.
2: Yeah, man. No, but they stopped an Uber driver to help them pursue the chase that they were on.
1: There was someone on foot, and they jumped in the Uber driver's car. Was like, follow him.
2: Right.
1: We'll come back. We'll speak on. I think that's the story you're talking about. Right? All right, in the big boy's neighborhood. Big boy.

0: your head up.
1: You are rocking with the best. This is 100.1 The Beat. Big Boy Neighborhood. Jesus Sepulveda's up in here. Jesus, hang loose. What you got, my brethren?
2: Dude, imagine being an Uber driver and just randomly getting police officers go into your car to help them for a pursuit. So funny. This guy caught some police officers go into his car. He got it on dash cam. Uh-huh. And dude, it's so crazy how they were
1: pursuing a suspect foot.
3: Uh-huh. The cops, right?
1: Yeah. And so then one of the female officers came to him and she was like, let me in your car. She told him to pick up the other cop. Give me right over there.
4: Go, go that way.
1: That's the police officer.
4: Go, go, go, go, go. Get in, bro.
1: So it's the Uber driver, like, and now she's saying get in, bro, to her other car.
4: Where did he go? Over there. Go that way. Yeah, go back that way, man.
1: So it's two female officers.
2: Yeah, female officers. They're literally going to get dropped off. And the Uber driver's like, what?
1: Yeah. So my man was just rolling, and they come in. They didn't commandeer his car because they didn't take it from him.
2: Yeah. Right. Yeah.
1: But yeah, they was like, "Just go."
5: Some GTA type.
2: GTA stuff. And I always thought about
1: my man was like, "All right."
2: Yeah. Moments like that, and then the way he was driving was very chill. He still had his music on. Oh, I mean, Gil was like catching her breath. She's like, "It's like, yo, what is going on here?"
1: They weren't little. You know what I mean?
2: No big girls.
1: And on a foot pursuit too.
2: Yeah.
1: Hey man, I would have taken full advantage of it. I would have started speeding fast. I would have been like, give me your gun. I got them in my sight.
2: That's what I was thinking too, man. Over here, they get
1: out,
2: no
1: beat them. I would have got out.
2: I feel like you're a part of the team now.
1: Yeah, man.
2: You're a detective, you know? You have the bar drinking.
5: I'm not going to lie. That would have been me too. Like, if
1: but just slower.
5: Or like, if that was me, like, as a cop, I'd be definitely. Sure. Drive me over there.
1: Hey, man, let me tell you. If I was a police officer, as soon as somebody started to run, I'd be like, man, you got away.
2: Yeah,
1: you got to go home, man.
2: Once they start jumping fences, all right, I'm good.
1: Like, I'm not.
6: You see too many videos of them running and then running too fast to where they fall forward.
1: Yeah, man.
6: Heavy vests and everything. You're like,
1: like, I'm good, man.
2: Then
1: for some reason, if you're running, most likely you're fast.
2: Yeah, for sure.
1: And I'm just like, go on. You ever seen when Too Short try to run in front of police?
2: No.
1: Oh, my God.
2: I got to watch
1: this. My God, I shouldn't even have brought it up. We talked to him about it, dude. It was the slowest takeoff. Wow. Oh, my God, Monty. It was one of them things where when he started, you could tell the police, like, what are you doing?
2: Right, yeah.
1: Like, it was so slow.
2: I think I got a block in me. I could do a block.
1: Really?
2: I could do, like, one or two blocks, maybe.
1: Dude, I don't have, like, blocks. I mean, like, if you're playing hopscotch, like, blocks. Like,
2: literally. Oh, yeah, the little baby. Steps.
1: I'm not talking about a block. I'm talking about just, like, when you walk. I'm like, they catch me immediately.
2: Man blocking the sidewalk. That's hilarious.
1: You could probably get away from the police.
6: Yeah, I mean,
1: Louis fast.
6: Yeah, I'm pretty fast, Doug.
2: Really?
1: Oh,
2: You're fast?
6: Short to the ground.
1: Louis fast, man.
2: Oh, you look like a climber, dude. You might have a good little spot.
1: Koala bear.
2: Right, little koala bear.
1: I like when Louis just be hanging out on my finger. taking a little nap, right. And I just hold my hand out. Let him get a good 20 in. Doug and Gene hang with to the neighborhood, Big Boys neighborhood.
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0: 100.1 The Beat. Big Boy Neighborhood Luigi is up in here. What up, Lou Dog?
1: Well, the game is going viral.
0: Yes, he is.
1: Yes, dog. Obviously, the documentary 3, a lot of people have been talking about it. They've been kind of like going, listening to the lyrics now and seeing exactly what he's trying to say. A lot of one song, I guess he's allegedly going at Kendrick Lamar. It's the one with no breaks with Drake. And the one thing that he did have some type of dinner, right?
2: Was
1: it like a listening party?
2: It was a dinner that he, well, I got invited to it as well. Yeah. I didn't get a chance to make it out. But yeah, it was just like a dinner invite, you know what I'm saying?
1: Gotcha,
2: and then at the end.
1: Yeah, he grabbed the mic and he spoke. He kind of talked about the whole situation. And the first thing I want to talk about is he did talk about how he kind of went on tour with Nipsey a long time ago. Mm. And now he can't really get a hold of Black Sam.
3: All homies to take them on tour. But I can't seem to get in touch with Black Sam to holler at him, though. Mm. I don't understand you.
1: Damn. Mm. So a lot of people took that and was like, what's that relationship there?
2: Right.
1: He also mentioned Kendrick. He can get Top Dog on the phone, but not Kendrick.
3: I put Kendrick on his first mixtape. I took Kendrick on tour. I showed Kendrick nothing but love. But I can't get on the phone with him or call it. There ain't no. I'm going to just let you know that it ain't no static. So you hear from my voice. In between us, Top Dog, I can call on the phone. I can call and everybody know that I ain't holding my tongue for nobody. I'm going to say what I want to say.
1: Mm. That's right. So, yeah, a couple of songs do mention Kendrick. This one, the song called The Pen.

0: can't be a friend.
1: Hey, man. Game, listen to the album. Mm-hmm. And I tell Game this personally, man. Game is a hell of lyrics.
2: You know what sucks, though? If you listen to the album, you know how Apple normally has the lyrics on the side?
1: Right.
2: For this one, it doesn't. And I'm just like, damn.
1: But you know what? Sometimes it takes a little bit before the lyrics get
2: transcribe everything.
1: Yeah, but you know what's wild about that, man? It's like, and we got Game coming into the neighborhood very soon, you know? But also, man, some people probably don't talk to Game because certain things that he said.
2: Gotcha.
1: You know what I'm saying? It gets to a point where it's like, man, like, how many times am I going to have a conversation with you?
3: Yeah.
1: Or maybe some people just don't want to entertain the conversation.
2: Yeah.
1: You know what I mean?
2: Yeah, gotcha, Doc. I think also, like, we did mention he has a song with Drake, so a lot of people are like, oh, he chose side, he chose Drake over Kendrick when the whole beef was happening, whatever, they were seen together, and then now we know that obviously it was probably for this song, but I don't know. Yeah, you're right. I think the Game does do a lot of antics that might piss a lot of people off.
1: Yeah, and I've talked to Game. I remember his last album when he had that the Black Slim Shady.
2: Yeah.
1: And it was like about Eminem and all that. And I remember I told him, I said, don't release that song. And the only reason I said don't release it, man, is because it was such a great body of work that I felt that that was the song people were going to go to.
2: Gotcha.
1: The same with the documentary 3, right?
2: Yeah.
1: There's so much great music on there, bro.
3: Yeah,
1: and it's written so well, but the first thing people went to was No Breaks because they saw Drake. You know what I'm saying? And all Drake is going, No Breaks, No. You know what I mean?
2: Yeah. Like,
1: but man, we talk the Game, and it's better to just hear from him.
2: Yeah.
1: You know what I'm saying? Y'all continue to hang with us in the neighborhood, Big Boys Neighborhood.

0: Hip hop and R&B, we are 100.1 The Beat. Big Boys Neighborhood Mariana in the neighborhood, Mari to the potty. What you got?
1: Benito, Bad Bunny, using his platform per usual. You know, he closed out his Debí Tirar Más Fotos tour in Puerto Rico in his home. Yes, sir. And he even titled it differently. He said, Cerramos en Casa. That was like the name that he changed it to, which means we close at home. And he like really saved the best for the last. Because the people that he brought out Arcángel, he brought out Farruko, and they performed this song, Diles. Like, that is throwback Bad Bunny.
0: Can't imagine what that crowd sounded like.
1: I know. But one of the things that I love that he talked about was, you know, bringing awareness to what's happening in Puerto Rico right now, which is the water crisis.
2: Yo no puedo traerle el agua, puedo traerle la luz. 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Yo los necesito a ustedes.
0: Talk to me.
1: Yeah, so basically what he said is that, you know, he is proud of being from Puerto Rico and that right now, like, he cannot really change or give people water or electricity, but what he can do is try to give people to be happy and to be, like, he's happy from where he's from and he just wants to continue to, I guess, like, have that energy and that... Why do you keep nodding? He's throwing me off a little bit. That's why.
0: Hey, man.
3: Why?
0: When that piece was playing, he was doing something over there, too, huh?
1: Him and Jay Savvy were kind of like just staring off. And
3: I was just making sure that didn't have no cussing in the song. That song has cussing, so I was like, I just wanted to make sure.
1: But basically what he's saying is that he also doesn't need, like, the fans don't need him. Like, he needs the fans. So, like, he's just, like, saying that he's grateful and, like, you know, just being... grateful to be Puerto Rican as well.
0: All right. You almost sounded like the interpreter for the boxing.
1: I know. Low key. That's what I'm getting right now.
0: You're doing so well. I know they threw you off too.
1: It definitely
0: so
1: did.
0: So with that being said, Jesus and Savvy, you're fired.
3: You're fired.
4: Oh, man.
0: Hey, man. Sorry. And what I was saying about the crowd, I know it looked crazy over there, man. I remember I went to go see Usher in Puerto Rico. Mm-hmm. And the crowd was crazy. I can't imagine what it must look and sound like. Because we've been to Bad Bunny shows out here.
3: Yeah. Mm-hmm.
0: Can you imagine closing out at the crib, what that sound like?
1: Yeah.
0: Or what it looked like and what it felt like. So.
1: And not only that, but one thing I love about him is that he's always using his platform to speak on. And I think that that's like the most powerful and brave thing that like an artist can do is like he's not scared of being canceled.
0: And using his voice.
1: Yeah.
0: You know what I'm saying? Mm-hmm. And you got to think, we're talking about it here.
1: Yes, sir.
0: Shout out to Bad Bunny, man. I can do whatever I want.
1: Facts.
0: Believe that. Do continue to hang out with us in the neighborhood, Big Boys Neighborhood.
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0: 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Big Boy's Neighborhood. Jesus Sepulveda's up in here. Jesus, hang loose. What you got, man?
1: Man, I hate this, all right? I hate this story because it really pissed me off when I heard it, okay? It made me mad. Rob Lowe, who's a Hollywood hunk.
0: Your crush.
1: Yeah, an actor. You know, everybody knows
2: your
1: him.
2: Crush.
1: A crush, yeah. Yeah, so this guy was on Oprah. He was, like, talking. He was getting interviewed by Oprah, and he was saying the struggles of being a pretty boy.
0: I'm not playing this.
1: Yeah, come on, man.
0: Okay, all right.
1: All right.
3: I wish that when I was younger, I was cute. What I actually was pretty. And that, as a boy, is not what you want to be.
4: Ah.
3: Because, I mean, I, you know, people called me all the time.
1: Oh, wow.
3: I mean, I got that 24/7.
4: Really?
3: Oh, yeah. I never talk about this. This is the first time I've ever talked about it. God, it is one of the things that happened to me, and I've always been in the, like, never complain, never explain, you know, kind of vibe where I'm not going to revisit it. So people talk about me. So what? But the truth of it is, we know today that stuff affects you.
0: Right.
1: Yeah, right.
0: And that is low-key, I guess, bullying if they say certain things. But let me hear this again real quick.
3: I wish that when I was younger, I was cute. What I actually was pretty.
0: Okay, so he's pretty.
1: Yes!
0: But he wished he was cute.
1: But he wished he was cute. Imagine being ugly, Rob Lowe.
0: Right,
1: imagine
0: me
1: having this face as a kid, having these ears.
0: Yeah,
1: as a kindergartner. Wow. This was that was way worse.
0: You do got some big ass ears, though.
1: Thank you. I mean, thank you. I mean, I've been...
0: So he said he was cute.
1: No, he was pretty.
0: But he wanted to be cute.
1: But he wanted to be cute. He'd rather be cute than pretty. There was a difference. He was called names, and I was called names, too. It's like, listen, being pretty is way better than being ugly. Let me tell you that right now.
0: Yeah,
1: all right,
0: man.
1: Being ugly is like hideous. You're hideous. People don't want to give you. You get the little pieces of pizza. They always give you nothing. The crumbs.
0: That's our leader right there.
1: Yes, dude, right there.
0: Speak for us, brother.
1: Thank you, all right? People don't want to sit next to you and lunch.
0: Yeah.
1: All right? Man. Nobody wants to be friends. You pick last. It's a terrible life.
0: I've been living a life of would you rather.
1: Yes.
0: You know what I'm saying? Would you rather die or have sex with Kurt? Ooh.
1: Ouch.
0: Kurt, big boy. Oh, I don't know. Like dead.
1: And there's always the crowd. Oh, really?
0: I'll take the ore.
5: You know, even me, like, we had a homie back in the day. He
0: said, even me, like, he don't know.
5: I think we've all had that one homie that's like the pretty boy out of the group.
0: Right.
5: We had one we used to call Princess. That was his nickname. We just did this pretty boy.
0: See, that's where Rob Lowe.
1: Rob Lowe.
0: That's what he was talking about.
1: Life of
0: L. The guy was nice looking.
1: Yeah.
0: And what did Louis and him do? They called him Pretty Boy. So that's the trauma. That's what Rob Lowe's talking about. When he wanted to be cute and pretty and all that.
5: Maybe it was messed up.
0: Yeah, it was.
1: After hooking up with all the hot girls, and he's like, I need a moment to think about my life. Like, you're hooking up with hot girls. Everybody's giving you things because you're hot. No, I can't.
0: Man, those are champagne problems.
1: Yeah, exactly.
0: It's like somebody telling you, I don't know where to put all this money.
1: Yeah. 100%. I could not relate to this. I'm like, what is he talking about? It's crazy.
0: Do I drive the Maybach or the Bentley? Like, the hell are you talking about, bro?
1: To waste more gas? I can't. I don't know.
0: Who are you preaching to? Like, you know what I mean? Like, there's not too many people. That'll say, oh, my God, yes.
1: Exactly.
0: That is so true,
1: pulled
0: man.
1: Over to the side and be like, oh, my God, I'm glad he's saying this.
0: Dude.
1: I'm so glad.
0: He's telling my life. Pretty, cute,
6: standing
0: pretty.
6: Up.
0: Yeah, thank you. Thank you, our leader.
1: Our leader.
0: Big Boy's Neighborhood. 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
1: Big Boy Neighborhood.
0: All right, and now it's about that time for your phone tap, courtesy of your good friend, Mr. Luther Lufay. This is where Luther want to write off just a whole lot of things, man. Some beef patties, hot TVs, all kind of stuff.
1: Something light.
0: To go ahead. Yeah, you know what I'm saying?
1: Something light.
0: Get the write-off. Let's go ahead and get into your phone tap on the 10s right here. Big Boy's Neighborhood.

0: This is to help you.
1: How you doing? It's Luther Lufay over here. Just calling about trying to find someone new that could do my taxes, man. I've been messing with this other guy for the last 7 years.
0: Not a problem. We can help you out.
1: Because what I do sometimes, man, I make like these Jamaican beef patties, right? And I got a spot where I can go ahead and sell them out the back door. But that's like a cash transaction.
0: Right.
1: You know, and a partner of mine by the name of Louie, he got like a truck of TVs. Sold about 30 TVs for like $40 a piece.
0: Right.
1: All right, now, what about, you know, if my cash ain't straight by the time we do that, man? You smoke a little something?
0: No, we don't.
1: Okay, we're just checking, you know. Some people like to unwind, you know what I'm saying? Or weeble wobble, but they don't fall down. You understand what I'm saying?
0: Right.
1: All right, now, let's go ahead and let's set up a date, man.
0: Okay, hold
1: now,
0: on.
1: Should I file under my real name, my alias, or should I go under the business Quicksilver?
0: You got to go under your legal name.
1: Okay, I'll do that.
0: Hold on.
1: All right, now.
2: Hello?
1: How you doing?
2: What day would you like to make an appointment for?
1: What do you guys have open, Boo Booty?
2: Wednesday.
1: On a Wednesday. That's all y'all got open is Wednesday? Because Wednesday's usually like way back to me.
2: How about February?
1: Talk to me, Lizard Lips. Go ahead and make
2: What's
1: that
2: all these name callers?
1: You know what, man? That's something I've been doing for years, Goat Mouth. That's just me.
2: How about at 11 o'clock?
1: What about 12? 12:30? And I get there about 1?
2: Okay, 1.
1: Put me down for 1:30. And I'll float in about 2.
2: Someone is already down for...
1: Well, give me 2:30 then. Give me 2:30. 3, ooh, hold on. 3 will probably be better because I got to take the train on in there. Hey, how about you and I, you know, make an appointment for a little taxation?
2: Thank you, but no. Right.
1: You like spanking Miss Tax Girl?
2: No.
1: I heard that skid mark, Sally.
2: 3 o'clock.
1: What about 3:30? Think I can come down about that time?
2: You can come at 3:30.
1: All right then, Hamburger Hamlet.
2: You're
1: going to
2: come at 3:30 or 3 o'clock?
1: I come at 4.
2: What? At 4?
1: Now, do you have a closet or a back seat so we could disappear somewhere, baby?
2: I'm hanging up.
1: All right then. I'll see you when I get down there, all right?
3: Phone taps on the tins. Every hour, every day. Right here at Big Boy's Neighborhood.
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0: You are rocking with the best. This is 100.1 The Beat. Big Boy Neighborhood Luigi is up in here. What up, Lou Dog?
1: All right, I got a new venture that I'm going to be attempting to do.
0: Okay.
1: Right. And that's because of my friend Christian. My friend Christian, he's been telling me about this Amazon influencer
0: that's
1: program.
0: That's very godly of him.
1: That he's been doing, right? And he's been sharing. You know, a lot of people don't like to share this information, but he's making some good side money on the side. Like, he managed to do this.
0: Wait, he's making good side money on the side?
2: Oh, damn. Thank you for clearing that up.
1: But he managed to make a good amount of extra money to pay for his wedding and stuff that and go a little bit above and beyond. And what he's doing is Amazon reviews.
0: Okay.
1: So there's this program that you can join and you sign up and you got to get accepted. And then eventually if you have the qualifications, you can do it. But all you're basically doing is grabbing anything you buy on Amazon, making a quick video review about it, and then putting it on their site where you can purchase it for them. And you get paid off.
0: I buy a lot of stuff from Amazon.
1: I buy tons of stuff on Amazon that hardly ever return or test out, or I really like a lot of toys for Yael and stuff like that.
0: So it's the stuff that you purchase that you got to talk about. Okay.
1: But eventually, once these companies start realizing that you're getting views, then they start sending you their stuff for free.
2: What?
1: And then you just start doing reviews on that. So you don't really pay for any of these products. You're just reviewing their products. You're making money, and then he's selling them for half off because he doesn't need them after that.
0: Right.
1: So he's making side money off of that too.
0: But and he's buying them, right?
1: No, he's starting. You got to start with buying a few.
0: Okay, so now you say he's getting
1: now he's just getting a bunch of people just sent him. Like, he gets boxes on a weekly, and he just sits there and does reviews, bro.
2: I can see you with a ring light on.
1: $7K a month is good. Extra cash.
3: Oh, yeah.
2: What?
3: Extra cash?
1: Yeah.
2: I'll be gay.
1: $7K extra cash is pretty damn good.
2: I said, I'll be gay for that. First, they called him gay for it. And then I'm like, wait, for that amount, I'll be gay for that.
0: You mean gay for this, right?
3: Oh, my God.
0: You need to watch your words.
3: I think you already are. You're using that as an excuse, which is fine.
2: $7,000,
1: like, I'm telling you, my stepdaughter has a quinceañera next July, next year. And I'm like, dude, it's like the things that she's seen on Instagram and what she wants to do. And can I get these custom things and this dress?
2: Oh, my God.
1: I'm like, Jesus Christ.
0: And now, you see certain things on Instagram, and you're like, man, I hate they even saw that.
1: Yeah.
0: So she getting crazy.
1: Yeah. Oh, yeah, dog.
0: And then you got to tell her, man, I can't give Vicente Fernandez. What's your king say?
1: I've never ever heard or listened to any type of banda, any type of group, or any type of...
2: That's hilarious.

0: And she wants a banda for her quinceañera.
1: No way.
0: Why? Because she saw on Instagram kids. Of this banda coming in and directing the quinceañera behind her with the dance.
2: It's so true.
3: Yeah, so you really, you're on a mission then.
0: Oh, yeah.
3: You got to do this, man. What is this?
0: Well, this is my friend. This is kind of what the review sounds like.
3: Is this what he's doing?
0: Yeah.
3: This is him?
0: Yeah, it's just a little sample.
4: All right, you guys. See? Check this out. RV has come out with their best product, which I love. They had sent me this to review. This is going to be the telescope.
3: Yeah, hey, dude, if he's doing this and he's making $7,000 a month,
4: kind of a simple setup.
3: He sound like a dork.
0: Yes.
3: You could definitely, like, your energy and the way you present Luke, you would kill the game, man.
0: You're going to kill on, Doc. So we'll see, man, if it goes good for me. If you see me, there might be signs. I might come in here.
1: The signs will be there.
3: All right. Just saving the money for the quinceañera. Yeah.
0: Exactly, Doc.
3: Yeah, dude. He's going to be like, I'm going to have the best cocaine.
2: Yeah. Eyebrows plucked.
3: Yeah, man. Yeah. All righty now. Your chance to speak on it. Good or bad, what have you done on the side to make money?
2: Oh, my God.
0: Good or bad?
3: Amen. Hey, that was unfiltered.
2: Yes.
3: All righty now. Oh, so we want you to speak on it. Good or bad, what have you done to make money on the side? Hit us up, Big Boys Neighborhood.
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0: 100.1 The Beat. Big Boys Neighborhood, we're speaking on it. Good or bad, what have you done on the side to make money? Good or bad?
1: Come on.
0: And that's Delina?
2: Delina.
0: Delina, let's bring Delina into the neighborhood. Let's see what's going down with Delina up in here. Delina, hello.
3: Hello.
0: Hello there. Delina, am I saying your name correct?
3: You are Delina, yes.
0: All righty. Delina, good or bad, what have you done on the side to make money?
3: So it's a little embarrassing, but I used to have my nieces and nephews sell candy for me.
0: Damn, I heard that. You was pushing the candy. She was like, all right, now I'm going to do this. You got to bring me back at least 35 cents off each one of these bars, all right?
1: Hey, were you guys outside at Walmart? Those kids, man. Oh, they're God. Like, yo, you want these candy bars? I'm like, yo, dude, I'm going in there to get candy bars.
0: Yeah, and then he's like, man, now do I buy it for $5 out here?
1: Yeah.
0: Or do I go and buy it on the inside?
1: $5.
0: Yeah. All right, so Delina, how did you do this? Which you say your niece and nephews, how did you do this candy operation, this candy slanging?
3: We had like a little candy hookup, and we would get the candy for free, and we would go, you know, make some profit.
0: And, oh, man, make some profit. Yeah. That's 100% profit.
4: Yeah.
1: For sure.
0: What kind of candy were you selling?
3: A little bit of candy bars, the Nutty Butters, the usual Skittles.
0: And how young was your niece and nephew with this child labor stuff that you were doing?
5: Exploitation.
0: Yeah, child exploitation.
3: Myself, no. They were like 13, 14. And they were selling for, you know, their school.
1: So when they came home from school, hold on, this isn't enough.
0: Right, yeah.
1: You better get back over there. Come on, man.
0: Don't make me smack you.
4: Get that overtime.
0: Yeah, you trying to hold on me?
1: Video games.
0: Did you ever hang your niece upside down and shake a Snicker out of them?
1: Trying to steal the product? Yeah.
0: So how much were you making, Delina, off of this stuff?
3: Honestly, about like 200 a day, maybe. On good days.
5: What was their cut?
3: Like, I would give them maybe like $50 and feed them.
0: I heard that.
5: That's a good lie.
0: No, that's a lot. I wouldn't
5: give them product.
0: Like, nobody, McDonald's make a lot. And you know, nobody ever asks McDonald's how much they make. And then you try to be equivalent to it. I heard that.
1: Real quick.
0: So what made you stop? They got of age?
3: They were getting older, asking for my money.
0: Right. Oh, yeah. Start trying to renegotiate. She's like, hold on, slave.
1: We're going to take them out, man. We got to take them out.
0: Yeah, man.
1: Get rid of them.
0: Yeah.
1: There's the neighbors, man.
0: I heard that, man. And how long were you doing that, Delina? How long were you slinging candy?
3: About a year, maybe a good year.
0: Yeah, see, I couldn't do nothing like that, man. I would have ate all into my profit.
4: I sold candy in school.
0: Really
4: for like,
0: she
4: yeah.
0: She was a candy lady?
4: Yeah, I was.
0: Girl.
4: And then the teacher snitched on me.
0: Really though?
4: Yeah, because he was selling stuff too. So I was, you know, like
5: the competition.
4: Making more. Yeah, the competition, dude. He snitched on me, and I'm over here trying to pay my basketball gear.
0: You were selling candy.
4: Yes,
0: and
4: in
0: the
4: school.
0: Teacher was he selling candy?
4: Yeah, he was selling like the same things, like you know,
0: and he
4: chips.
0: Told on you.
4: Yeah, he told on me. He snitched on me.
0: Oh, we would all win.
4: I should have snitched on him back.
0: Hey man, let me tell you. You know when you trip and fall, or when you fall, you grab other people.
1: Yeah.
0: We would all win down, bro.
1: Yes, sir.
0: I'm like, man, if I'm going down, you going down, because I know it's way more illegal than you.
4: Yeah, he was hating.
0: And you got to know how to snitch on somebody, too.
4: Yeah.
0: I would have bought his product and put like a little pin in it, like, hey, he's selling craziness to the kids.
1: Yeah, that part.
0: Like, man, nah,
1: part.
0: Man, believe that.
1: Yeah.
0: All right, Delina. Delina, thank you so much for your call, my love. We appreciate you, all righty?
5: I wasn't that scandalous.
3: Thank
5: cool.
3: you, Big Boy. Love you guys.
0: Love you, too. Thank you, hon. Thank you.
4: Aww.
0: Good or bad? What have you done to make money on the side? What have you done on the side to make money? What you got,
5: when
0: Luigi?
5: When we come back, I'm going to tell you what my homeboy used to do.
4: What?
5: To the dogs in his apartment complex.
1: Wow. That's a man.
0: Oh, man. All right.
1: PG, PG.
0: Hey, dude, we're not going to talk about none of that off air
5: no, yes.
0: until we come back.
5: I'll tell you.
0: All right, now, Big Boys Neighborhood. Boy.

0: 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This is 100.1 The Beat.
1: Big Boys Big Neighborhood.
0: Boy. All righty now, good or bad, what have you done on the side to make money? We're going to bring Mondo into the neighborhood and see what's going down with Mondo up in here. All righty now, Mondo. Hello.
2: Hello.
0: Hello there, Mondo. Mondo, what city are you calling from?
2: I'm calling from Lincoln Heights.
0: Lincoln Heights up in here. Mondo Fresco. All righty now, Mondo. Good or bad, what have you done on the side to make money, Mondo?
2: I used to be a sugar baby.
0: I heard that, man.
3: Baby?
0: Yeah, man.
4: How does that work?
0: Explain. Yeah, yeah. So, yeah, explain because I know nothing of that world. I heard of it. So tell me how the sugar baby thing went down for you, Mondo.
2: All right, so basically, I was just going to the liquor store, minding my business. I had long hair at the time. You know, I was letting it hang. And she just popped up and said, hey, you know, like, what you about? And I was like, all right, yeah, what's up? Like, I'm just going to the liquor store real quick. And, yeah, she just, you know, like, one thing leads to another. You know, we start talking, and then we start, like, regularly, like, hooking up. And then she just goes out there and says, hey, like, can you do me a solid? Can you roll through? And, like, I'll pay you, like, $50.
0: All right,
2: like, just to, you know.
0: You're slanging it cheap.
2: Drop it off. Yeah.
0: All right, let me ask you this, man. Around that time, Mondo, how young were you?
2: I was actually 21. She was 42 at the time.
0: I heard that, man. Was she married, or where did y'all hook up at?
2: I mean, it was just in between my house and the liquor store, so it was like a block or two away.
0: Oh, okay.
4: So just walk over there?
0: Hell yeah.
2: Yeah, I was just walking to the liquor store, and she's like, hey, I love your hair, blah, blah, blah. You know, and then we start talking. She likes my vibe, and, you know, I just started kind of regularly coming through.
0: How long
2: and,
0: were like, you? Go ahead.
2: Like, from that apartment, and then that's where, you know, it really started heading off.
0: Wait, say it again?
2: So I basically, she needed to move out from her apartment she was at, and that's where she started paying me, like, regularly.
0: And
2: help her move out.
0: Hey, man, and so how long was this relationship going on where you were a sugar baby?
2: Oh, man, like a solid 9 months.
0: I heard that.
3: Wow.
0: And so aside from the money, would she buy you things, too?
2: Yeah, she'd buy me, like, you know, some beer, and she'd smoke me out.
0: I heard that.
2: Yeah.
0: Hey, man, let me ask you this, man. Were you doing it just for the money, or did she look good as well?
4: Yeah.
2: It's a little bit of both, man.
0: Yeah.
2: Come on.
0: Yeah, yeah. I you like big. I was 21.
4: I would have done this for free, but all right.
0: Hell yeah. Cool. At 21, I know I would have. Yeah. I would have been like, me? I heard that. So you were a sugar baby.
4: Oh, I love it.
0: That was your side hustle. See, Lou, there's other things you can get into, man.
4: Well, remember, one of the messed up things one of my boys used to do, I went to his house one time, in his apartment, and when I went to his apartment, I had to use his restroom. When I used the restroom, there's a dog in the, in like the shower thing. Mm-hmm. And I'm like, what is there a dog in the restroom for, bro? This dude, when times got hard, he would, like, steal the dogs from his apartment complex and wait for the reward sign
0: and then
4: return them, dog.
5: That's what I'm talking about. Oh, my God.
4: Yeah. That's messed up, bro.
0: Messed up or genius? Up
4: but he would give it, like, after a day, he would, you know, if there wasn't a reward sign, he would, like, just let it back out. But he, like, he knew that there was that hustle.
5: That's wild.
0: Thank God he didn't do that with the neighbor's kids.
5: For real? Yeah.
4: Imagine if he graduated.
0: Crazy, dog. Lost. Have you seen? What the hell? All right, now, good or bad, what have you done on the side to make money? Hit us up, Big Boys Neighborhood.
1: This way.
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20: 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Yeah, yeah. Columbia's real hip-hop and R&B. 100.1 The Beat.

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2: Big Boys Big Neighborhood.
1: Boy. All right, and now your chance to speak on it. Good or bad, what have you done on the side to make money? We're going to bring Bruce into the neighborhood and see what's going down with Bruce up in here. All righty now. Bruce. Hello.
3: Hello.
1: Hello there, Bruce. Hello, Bruce. What city are you calling from?
3: What's up, man? Los Angeles.
1: Los Angeles up in here. Bruce from Los Angeles. Bruce, good or bad, what have you done on the side to make money, Bruce?
3: When I used to be a security guard, I would charge all the truck drivers that parked there overnight, like $20, $30, you know what I mean?
1: Yeah, I'd be
3: selling, like, the wheelchairs around there. I'd tell this homeless guy, hey, man, go give me that wheelchair. I'll give you $5. And I'll turn around and sell that wheelchair for, like, $100, you know what I mean?
1: Right, right. Wait, hold on, man. So where were you security at, Bruce?
3: Hey, I can't disclose that information.
1: Oh, okay. Okay.
3: I was in charge of, like 30 locations. And basically, it was just a crazy little spot, you know. And then like, next to like a Salvation Army, so they'll donate the couches and the cribs. So I'll be selling the couches on OfferUp, the baby cribs. Yo. I'll be selling. One time, I got a bunch of bobbleheads. I sold the bobbleheads, all kinds of stuff, you know.
4: A truck driver hit the wall,
3: and I told him, "Hey, man, I'm gonna have to report this." And he's like, "Nah, nah, nah." But, you know, he just paid me out, and he paid me, like, $100, and I didn't report, so he did some damage to the wall, because he made a turn, you know what I mean?
1: Yeah. Hey, man. So, Bruce, how long were you working there?
3: I was there a couple years, actually, but I was making pretty good money there, like, a lot of money right there to be made.
1: Yeah. Hey, Bruce.
3: Stuff on the ground, and I'll slang it right there, like, you know what I mean? I was always hustling right there, you know?
1: Hey, man, let me ask you this, man. On your side hustle, were you making just as much or more than your paycheck?
3: You know what? It came in mind, dude, because one time I got this bomb-ass stereo equipment. It was, like, top-notch, so I took it to the pawn shop, and I got, like, another $300 there. One time I came up on this crazy bicycle for, like, the kids that really need it. And I ended up causing like $4,000. I sold it for like $700. So there was a lot of good days and bad days, but I was always making money. Like every day I'll make money there, you know?
1: And you were the security guard, Bruce?
4: Is that really?
3: Security guard. Uh-huh. Security guard and side hustler right there.
1: Yeah, I heard that, man.
4: All the truck drivers
3: parked overnight, so I charged them like $20. All the truck drivers.
4: Oh, my God.
3: You know?
4: I love it, dude.
3: But they can't park there. So I'll be like, hey, you want to park there? Or you got to pay me $20.
4: All right.
1: And were you working graveyard? Were you working overnight?
3: It was from like 5 to 1.
1: Like 5 what? 5 5 p.m. to 1 a.m.?
3: Afternoon.
1: Okay.
3: Yeah, 5 afternoon to 1 o'clock in the morning.
4: The best hours.
1: Yeah, gotcha. Yeah. Oh, my Lord. My man was like, yeah, you
4: whatever
1: know.
4: It yeah. Takes. Whatever it takes.
1: Good stereo equipment. You know what I'm saying? That's Bruce right there.
5: Crazy.
1: From Los Angeles, good or bad, what have you done on the side to make money? Hit us up, Big Boys Neighborhood.

Damn. Columbia's real hip-hop and R&B. We are 100.1 The Beat. Big Boy Neighborhood. All right, and now it's about that time for your phone tap, courtesy of your good friend, Mr. Luther Lufe. This one right here, man, is surprise birthday party. Mm. This is what Luther calls a restaurant to ask about his surprise birthday that he thinks is happening, but he wanted to get the details, and it sounds like no one loved him. Oh. It's going to get into your phone tap on the 10s right here. Big Boy's Neighborhood.

0: Hello, this is How may I help you?
1: Today is my birthday.
0: Happy birthday.
1: I was waiting on you to say that. Thank you. There's a party that's going on. Quite a few of my friends are having a gathering for me tonight.
0: Mm-hmm.
1: You know, being, you know, the little person that I am, the little queen diva.
0: Mm-hmm.
1: I found out that there is a surprise party, or I feel that there is a surprise party going on.
0: Okay.
1: So I just wanted to know exactly how many people are they inviting down tonight? Because, I want to make sure that if everyone's not invited, that I do get on the phone and I call some of my people down. And plus, I want to get, you know, my eyebrows plucked. I want to get my nails done and get certain things ready, because if there's going to be at least 20 people there, I would like to look better than everybody else. Yeah,
0: because,
1: I'm curious also. That's exactly why I got into this lifestyle. So you don't see, no one called you and told you don't say anything if Luther called.
0: No.
1: You just sound like, you sound like a bad actress.
0: To be honest, I don't have any information.
1: So are you serious?
0: I am. I'm not lying.
1: So you don't think that they having a party there for me?
0: No, of course.
1: That they really forgot?
0: No, they don't forget, because you're such a precious person.
1: Can you call me a princess?
0: Princess.
1: Thank you so much. You guys are going to have the diva in there tonight. I'm telling you, I'm coming tonight. I'm dressing to the 11s because I do not dress to the 9s. Yes, I'm getting my paraffin wax, everything. Uh-huh. And I just want to come in here and I just want to enjoy myself, you know?
0: I know.
1: Because you only turn 21 once, and 22, and I've been there. I'm not going to tell you how old I am. A woman never tells her age. Okay, hon. Well, I thank you for your time, love.
0: Yeah,
1: I will see you tonight.
0: Nice talking to you.
1: It is my pleasure talking to you, Halibut.
0: Yes, and a happy birthday.
1: Thank you so much.
0: Give me a call tonight.
1: And make sure that you come on over and you say hello to us and bring me a 40 ounce.
0: Okay.
1: All right,
0: so
1: and some
0: much.
1: Chicken. You know how we like chicken and beer. And I'll see you tonight, all right?
0: Yes.
1: Okay, take it easy there, sea bass.
0: Aloha.
1: Come on, I want to lay you.
0: Bye.
1: Bye, hon.
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0: 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And you continue to hang out with us in the neighborhood. Mariana, The Game, Kendrick, Drake, everything. Lord have mercy.
1: So everyone's talking about how they think that The Game came at Kendrick Lamar with one of his songs that he dropped from his new album. But The Game came out and cleared it out. You know, okay. He's saying he got no beef. And he talked about his relationship with Drake, too.
0: Hey, man, we're going to have a game in the neighborhood soon. So we'll ask him somebody. He's not picking and respectfully.
1: Right,
0: just so we can get his voice on it as well. Y'all continue to hang with us in the neighborhood. Big

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1: Big boys.
2: Big boys.
0: To the party. All right, now, Mariana, what you got, my love?
3: We have to talk about The Game. You know, obviously, he just dropped Documentary 3.
1: Yeah.
3: I got a chance to listen to the full album, and it's not like... I think last week I thought it wasn't going to be hit how it was supposed to, you know, because he hasn't dropped music in a long time.
0: Right.
3: And I felt like it wasn't hitting the same. But then after listening to it for the weekend, I'm like, okay, this is an album you have to sit and listen to.
0: And Game is a lyricist,
3: yes,
0: man. And I've been catching so many amazing lyrics.
3: Right.
0: Like, Game is a lyricist, man. And then you get other things that kind of,
3: yes,
0: not outshine, but, you know, people start to look at for the album.
3: Yes, everyone is talking about L.A. Monster, which is the song that people think that he threw shots at Kendrick Lamar in.

0: saying at some point, and I can understand the allegiance and turf and everything, yeah. but when you hear him break it down, I can't tell another man what to do.
1: Exactly.
0: You know what I'm saying? Like, I don't know about that one, man.
1: It's like, if he has that relationship with Drake, what is he supposed to really do? You know, like...
0: And he got way more. It's you know, the relationships and Compton. And you know what I'm saying?
1: Yeah, like, that's the thing,
0: there
1: too.
0: Were things that were expected from the game, mm-hmm. you know, or people that, you know, put these jackets on him. But I don't know. What you know what I mean? Like, what is he supposed to do?
1: I guess so. I guess he could be friends with both.
0: I think, too, Mariana, I think it's also not just the... I think it's the approach that people mm-hmm. see, too.
1: Yeah.
0: You know what I'm saying? Like, it to some people, just probably felt different.
1: Yeah.
0: Probably felt different.
1: I think people also need to maybe... put that aside too and actually listen to the rest of, like, it's not just that, you know what I mean? Like, it's not just what's happening with the game and Drake's relationship and the game and Kendrick's relationship. Like, what about the rest of the music?
0: And you know what's wild about that too is that people went straight to No Breaks, mm-hmm. right? And even with Game, that's the first record Game sent to me, was No Breaks. So people saw, you know, Game featuring Drake, and maybe he did want that energy too, mm-hmm. but that's why I was saying also, man, when his last album, he had the Black Slim Shady, right? I said, don't bring that record out. And the reason why, I was like, man, there's so much other stuff on this album that I think people are going to go to that, and it's going to so-called outshine the album. You know, that's going to be the conversation. And as you see with the documentary 3, I feel like this is a lot of the conversation, you mm-hmm. know, and rightfully so, it should be.
1: Exactly.
0: And I think it was intended by Game to have these conversations as well, but... Yeah.
1: True.
0: Yeah, we'll talk to him in the... I can't speak for him.
1: Yeah.
0: I can't speak for him. You continue to hang out with us in the neighborhood. Big boy.
2: Big neighborhood. Boy.
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0: 100.1 The Beat. Big Boy Neighborhood, Jesus Sepulveda's up in here. Jesus Sepulveda, we're speaking on these damn hotel scams.
1: Come on.
0: What you got, brother?
2: Vegas hotel scams. They try to pull a fast one on these girls, and these poor girls are thinking they're renting this hotel, but it was a complete scam.
3: When I walked in, I looked at my sister and I was like, this is it. This is the hotel.
4: Ariana Patino thought she made a reservation at this hotel, Palette Las Vegas, for a fun weekend with her sister. But when the pair arrived, they couldn't find the address listed on their confirmation.
3: So we actually drive around for like 45 minutes trying to figure out where this hotel is. And the nearest parking lot I pulled into, and it was Oyo.
4: That is Oyo Hotel and Casino, a spot Ariana says she purposely avoided booking because of negative reviews.
3: And then as soon as I walked in the doors, I recognized where it had the registration sign on Palette Las Vegas. On the booking site, it had Oyo's name with the exact same registration desk. And that's when it kind of like clicked.
4: The photos she thought were of Palette Las Vegas were actually the same or edited versions of the Oyo Hotel and Casino.
3: We went up to the receptionist and I'm like, we booked with Palette Las Vegas. And she goes, yep, that's us. They just put up different listings or different ads just to see which one gains more traction.
4: In a statement to ABC News, Oyo Hotel and Casino said, we were evaluating how different blocks or room categories could be positioned under different brands. However, the listing went live while the related renovations and signage at the property were still being completed. We sincerely regret the confusion and inconvenience caused.
0: They know what they were doing.
2: They know exactly what they're doing, dude.
0: Yeah. There was one she purposely made sure she didn't get.
2: Yeah.
0: And it ended up being the same hotel. I saw the story, Jesus.
2: That's terrible, dude. That would have got me. I'll be a sucker for those things all the time. Yeah.
0: And,
2: now, man, with
0: the way that you can Photoshop with AI.
2: Oh my God.
0: Everything looked beautiful, bro.
2: Yeah, even the people checking in the hotels look beautiful. It's like, yo, this is not the people that are in the lobbies. I've been in those lobbies, man.
0: It's a different game, man. And some of these places you don't know till you actually get there.
5: That's why I always read the reviews, like, really hard. Like, even when I go out to eat, I try my best because I'm like, I don't want to be disappointed.
2: I can't read, so I can't. But with the pictures.
0: If there's anything, man, there's enough of us in the neighborhood. Shoot it to us. We'll read it for you.
2: Thank you, man. I don't want to bother you guys. You guys have your own little life going, you know?
0: Yeah, but no, I look also, man. And then they were saying with this, they were saying how, you know, be careful of third parties and try to book direct if you can, those kind of things.
2: Those third parties are a nightmare. A nightmare when you get those little, like, if something goes wrong to cancel. Like, you got to be on the phone. They got to hop in over there. You got to talk to, oh, it's the worst. It's the worst.
6: A lot of them have no cancellation
2: policies
6: where you get screwed, man. Bro.
0: Oh, or they have those long cancellations. They're like, you got to cancel within 75 days. Yeah. You're like, what? Like, man, my aunt just died. You know, like, what's going on here? And y'all continue to hang with us in the neighborhood. Big Boy's Neighborhood.

0: You are rocking with the best. This is 100.1 The Beat. Big Boys Neighborhood, beautiful day in the neighborhood. Louis G is up in here. What up, Lou Dog?
1: All right, so Dr. Dre and Jimmy Iovine sat down for an interview. It was a printed interview that they did, but they were just talking about just AI in music right now. Mm-hmm. And Dr. Dre mentioned that he had a discussion with a few people a few days ago about it, right? And they were against AI, and he said, you sound like the person. And he said, okay, you sound like the person that would have been against the drum machine when it came out, or synthesizers, right? Mm-hmm. It's a new tool for creativity. Some people are afraid of learning new things.
0: Right.
1: He also views AI as a tool to see what it would do with what I just did, kind of thing. So maybe he uses it to re-edit or do something. I don't know what he does, but I think he does use it in his music if he's saying that. Right. He says he's embracing it. I can't wait to see what's going to happen with this. I think the only people that see it as a threat are the people who have trouble creating.
0: That part right there, man. And I can understand what Dre's saying, how people used to say, oh, man, all you guys do is sample and you guys take drum machines and y'all don't play drums, so on and so forth. A lot of that was in music, too. Mm-hmm. AI is like everything in life. You know what I'm saying? Everything in life, man.
2: It's crazy that he says that because I think the opposite. I think it's a tool. I think AI is definitely a tool and it should definitely be used for certain things because it's new. It's already here, no matter what. It's already here, no matter what. But he said that he thinks that the people who are scared to use it are the people that don't want to create, right?
1: Have trouble creating.
2: Right. So that's what I'm saying, that I think the opposite, because I feel like the people that want to create are the people that don't use AI a lot because it's like there's so much that goes behind certain videos or creating a flyer. Like the AI flyers are like, oh my God, those are insane. Like when you can really.
0: Some of them are too overwhelming.
2: When you can really put in the work.
0: Yeah, that's you. Yeah. You use a lot of AI flyers.
3: What? but it works.
0: Right.
3: But what I need, it's still my face.
1: There's a lot of artists, a lot of producers that came out and kind of spoke against it. DJ Quick is one of those.
4: It's a total violation of culture. It's appropriation. You can't recreate somebody that's still here doing what they do. Don't use my stuff because I know that computer is not going to have my nuances. Mm. That app, that program is not going to be able to, it's going to miss out. It's like it does. I watch AI programs on YouTube and they mispronounce words. You know what I mean? It ain't ready yet. It ain't human. Keep the human. Mm-hmm. I'd rather have bad human material than good AI material. Yep.
0: Damn.
1: That's crazy because I turned my friend on into one of these AI machines.
0: Well, you turn your friend on.
1: No, to one of these apps where you can create music off of AI. And he's literally been like a country artist, a techno artist for like the last couple of months. He's been creating songs like for the weekend. He's hanging out with the friends and he'll put everyone's name on there and create a full song with the whole family and friends and stuff like that. Like it's fun.
0: Remember that business? It started where there was a business where you'll see like these things on social media where it'd be like the guy in the car with his girl and he'll put a song on and it's singing about her. That business is gone now.
1: This
0: dude creating playlists for the barbecue, you say.
1: I also think like jingles. I think a lot of jingles are now being created by AI because they're quick to make something attractive, make something that's
0: cool. Ani got a whole animated series.
1: She
0: made. And I'm like, she's insane.
3: She's living.
0: All right, now do continue to hang out with us in the neighborhood, Big Boys Neighborhood.
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0: Columbia's real hip hop and R&B. We are 100.1 The Beat. Big Boys Big Neighborhood. Boy. All right, and now Louis G is up in here, man. The documentary 3 is out. It is available. It's from The Game. Yes, and I'm telling you, man, over the weekend, we heard a lot of Game talk. And a lot of things Game popped up on social media for.
1: On top of celebrating the album release, obviously, he celebrated his daughter's sweet 16.
0: Yes, sir.
1: Callie, his daughter, turned 16. And they had
0: I love her, man. Such a nice little girl.
1: It looked beautiful, amazing. And then he surprised her with a gift. When she walked outside, they took off the blindfold, and there was a $300,000 car waiting for her.
0: Yeah, man.
1: It was a Maybach.
0: Yeah, man.
1: Maybach, whatever.
2: Maybach! Hey, what do you say?
1: Excitement, bro. Everybody around her was excited for her. I would have been too.
0: Hey, dude, that's when I would have told my kids, get in the car. Get in the car.
3: Right.
1: Oh, my gosh. That's the thing. Like I said, my stepdaughter is quinceañeras coming up next year. And this is one of those things that's going viral. So I'm like, I hope this doesn't, like, get on her For You page.
3: Right.
1: And think that something like this is going to be even possible. Because we already got a little 2015 Kia Optima handed down there. She's going to be
0: hey, man, when taking over. That age, man, I would have taken any car. Any car.
3: Seriously.
4: I wonder if she has restrictions. Like, you can't drive this in this neighborhood or this area.
3: Right.
0: I would just tell my daughter you can't drive it because we don't own it.
4: You know what I mean?
0: Like,
4: that part.
0: Like, you crazy as hell, dog. Like, that's ridiculous.
1: Maybe we can rent it from her for her kids.
0: Yeah, man.
1: And maybe just drive her to the venue with that.
0: Yeah. And if that's
1: not going to buy it.
0: If that's the first car.
1: Yeah, that's really
0: cool. What's car number 3?
1: Yeah.
0: All right, that man. But you know what, man? God bless him. God bless him, man.
1: Dude, it's so expensive to do quinceañeras nowadays. One of my buddies recently, like I said, I think I mentioned this, but he spent about 30 racks just on that quinceañera and just talking.
0: Game probably like, listen, like, small change.
1: Yeah, small change. Like, small change.
3: For real? Yeah. That ain't nothing to
0: 30 racks.
1: But like, especially now with everything so expensive, I can't even imagine
0: it. And that's 30 G's.
1: Plans have changed.
0: If you have it on a Saturday night, right?
1: Yeah.
0: That's 30 G's. You wake up the next morning, you're like, damn, that was 30 G's.
1: It's gone.
3: And it goes by so fast. Like, I'm telling you guys, like, as a quinceañera, like, I want to go back the day after so many times. Like, I'm like, why can't I just relive that moment again? Because the day goes by so quick.
0: And it's a lot to do. And all that prep.
3: Yep.
0: Just for it to be over, huh?
3: Dancing, the choreography. Has Aliana asked for anything crazy?
1: No, she's saving everything that she sees.
0: But you said she
1: asked
0: for a banda. She don't even listen.
1: Yeah, she doesn't even listen to banda. No, she wants a banda. She wants like a little merch table too.
0: Why she gonna ask you, man? And our kids think different. She gonna get fuerza. She gonna be like, yeah. Like, hold on. Like, I remember my daughter when she was talking about her 18th birthday. She was like, yeah, you know, I want Travis Scott to perform. I was like, man, you gonna get Scott Travis?
4: Scott,
0: you know what I'm saying? Like, Travis, like, Chula be 18 on the 24th of next month.
1: Oh yeah.
0: And I'm so glad that she pulled back from some of that ass. He wanted to have a big party. I was like, ooh. Oh, man. It'll be people there, man, where I'll be like, I can't get such and such, but I can get Grandmaster Flash and the Furious Five.
4: Yeah.
0: Hoo-ha! But man, congratulations to you.
3: Yeah,
0: I get it. Yeah, I definitely get MC Do Dirty there for free.
3: Hilarious.
0: Believe that. You continue to hang out with us in the neighborhood. Big Boys Neighborhood.

0: 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This is 100.1 The Beat.
1: Big Boy Neighborhood.
0: All right, and now it's about that time for your phone tap, courtesy of your good friend, Mr. Luther Lufe. This is where Luther want to write off just a whole lot of things, man. Some beef patties, hot TVs, all kind of stuff.
1: Something light.
0: To go ahead. Yeah, you know what I'm saying?
1: Something light.
0: Get the write off. Let's go ahead and get into your phone tap on the 10s right here. Big Boy's Neighborhood.

0: This is to help you.
1: How you doing? It's Luther Lufay over here. Just calling about trying to find someone new that could do my taxes, man. I've been messing with this other guy for the last 7 years.
0: Not a problem. We can help you out.
1: Because what I do sometimes, man, I make like these Jamaican beef patties, right? And I got a spot where I can go ahead and sell them out the back door. But that's like a cash transaction.
0: Right.
1: You know, and a partner of mine by the name of Louie, he got like a truck of TVs. Sold about 30 TVs for like $40 a piece.
0: Okay.
1: All right, now, what about, you know, if my cash ain't straight by the time we do that, man? You smoke a little something?
0: No, we don't
1: okay.
0: do that.
1: Just checking, you know. Some people like to unwind, you know what I'm saying? Or weeble wobble, but they don't fall down, you understand what I'm saying?
0: Right.
1: All right, now let's go ahead and let's set up a date, man.
0: Okay, hold
1: now,
0: on.
1: Should I file under my real name, my alias, or should I go under the business Quicksilver?
0: You gotta go under your legal name.
1: Okay, I'll do that.
0: Hold on a second.
1: All right, now.
2: Hello?
1: How you doing?
2: What day would you like to make an appointment for?
1: What do you guys have open, Boo Booty?
2: Wednesday.
1: On a Wednesday. That's all y'all got open is Wednesday? Because Wednesday's usually like way back to me.
2: How about Wednesday?
1: Talk to me, Lizard Lips. Go ahead and make
2: What's
1: that
2: all these name callers?
1: You know what, man? That's something I've been doing for years, Goat Mouth. That's just me.
2: How about at 11 o'clock?
1: What about 12? 12:30? And I get there about 1?
2: Okay, 1.
1: Put me down for 1:30. And I'll float in about 2.
2: Someone is already down for...
1: Well, give me 2:30 then. Give me 2:30. 3, ooh, hold on. 3 will probably be better because I got to take the train on in there. Hey, how about you and I, you know, make an appointment for a little taxation?
2: Thank you, but no. Right.
1: You like spanking Miss Tax Girl?
2: No.
1: I heard that skid mark, Sally.
2: 3 o'clock.
1: What about 3:30? Think I can come down about that time?
2: You can come at 3:30.
1: All right then, Hamburger Hamlet.
2: You're
1: going to
2: come at
1: there.
2: 3:30 or 3 o'clock?
1: I come at 4.
2: What? At 4?
1: Now, do you have a closet or a back seat so we can disappear somewhere, baby?
2: I'm hanging up.
1: All right then. I'll see you when I get down there, all right?
3: 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Every hour, every day. Right here at Big Boy's Neighborhood.
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0: 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We are 100.1 The Beat. Y'all continue to hang with us in the neighborhood. Mighty G, what you got?
1: Wiz Khalifa is motivating me to get back into my running era.
0: Oh, hello.
1: Yes, after, because I follow him and he's like running over here. I don't know if he's popped up on your guys' For You page, but this man could run.
0: Hey, man, let me tell you, Wiz, that doesn't surprise me with Wiz. Mm-hmm. You know, he's like one of them. He's almost like an aura. Like,
1: yeah,
0: he floats at the house.
1: Hello.
0: You know what I'm saying? Mighty, speak on it. Y'all continue to hang with us in the neighborhood. Big Boys Neighborhood.

0: Dude, I
1: knew a Latino for Trump.
0: Right.
1: What about you, Lou? Did you ever do any running, jogging, or anything?
2: Not really, okay, bro.
1: No,
2: really.
1: I asked that for a certain reason.
3: We should start a run club.
1: Say what now?
3: We should start a run club.
1: Run or lunch.
2: It's all like hookup clubs.
3: You said what?
2: I heard it's all like hookup clubs out
0: here. Yeah.
1: Well, that's low key. She want to hook up with
2: everybody
1: us.
2: Everybody.
1: Wasn't that funny?
3: Wait, no. I was just, you know.
1: Laughing?
3: No.
1: Oh, okay. Ouch. You still laughing?
3: Oh, my God. I can't stop.
0: Yeah, okay. All right. Well,
2: Jesus Christ. All right.
1: No?
3: No.
1: Okay. Y'all continue hanging just in the neighborhood. Big boy neighborhood.
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0: one.
1: The beer. 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Oh, yeah. Oh, you know, I just be getting out my body sometimes. It's just matching up to my aesthetics, but you know what I'm saying? My name be appreciating it. It's cool.

0: 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Big Boys Big Neighborhood. Boy. Patient support with us up in here. Hey, Sus, hang loose. What you got, my brethren?
1: Oh, man. Imagine going out to eat and getting a high-ass bill, dude.
2: Oh, no.
1: Look, so the rookie for the Atlanta Falcons, they took him out, one of the, oh. the rookies out, and they had a dinner with him, Zachary Brunch, and then he ended up ranking up a bill that was like $30,000 because the team made a bunch
0: hey, man, of they do this.
3: What are they doing here?
1: Right now they're just like literally opening up the tab. They had like three bills. One for like the wine, one for the dessert, and then one for like the main course, dude.
2: No.
3: Yeah. I think it racked up to like what? What was the amount?
1: It was like $30,000.
0: And is that one of those rookie dinners? Yes, the rookie breaking somebody in.
1: I didn't know that was a thing, but apparently, like, you know, when you get drafted or like the rookies, they take them out to eat. And the receivers, what they do is just that they start buying all these things.
0: 30 racks.
1: I mean, 30 racks. And I can't do it. I don't think I have it in me. I really don't think. I'd rather take like the bullying and them making fun of me than I can't. 30 racks. No way. There's no way.
0: Hey, man, I've seen other sports people say how they went and they didn't know that they had to pay the bill.
2: Yeah. Right.
0: Yeah, and then they get a bill like that. That's crazy, man.
1: That's terrible, dude.
0: Are you a suspect of when you know somebody else is paying for it, do you order different?
1: A little, yeah, of course.
0: Yeah, I know I do. And not with, like, homies or anything like that, but if I'm going somewhere and they're like, it's like a corporate dinner
2: somebody
0: let's have a meeting or a salesperson.
2: Or, like, a movie screening where they're like, go ahead, grab anything. Yeah,
0: we haven't been to one of them movie screenings in a while. They would ask us to go to, like, a movie screening.
1: Oh, that's great.
0: And then they'd be like, order what you want. We'd just be like, oh,
1: 1,000%. I used to do that with those dessert carts at the Laker games.
0: Oh, yeah.
1: When I would go to, like, get invited to some of the games, start ordering all these things.
0: Hey, man, I see people do that to me.
1: Oh, yeah.
0: I see people do that to me, man.
1: They order different.
0: Gotcha. You know what I think, man? Just over the weekend, what I realized, too, man, is I'm going to stop taking people to lunch.
1: I'm only
0: going to pay for people that I feel would pay for me.
1: Gotcha. That's a good one. I like that one.
0: Because you'll get stuck with one of them. Well, not a $30,000 bill.
1: That's crazy.
0: $30,000, man. I'm going to be this like that like daylight. I'm leaving.
1: What do you think the highest bill you ever paid was?
0: Man, I think the highest bill I ever paid was probably
2: for like dinner or something.
1: Probably
0: $3,000.
1: That's crazy.
0: But it's like our neighborhood, like our lunch, like at the end of the year.
1: When we all sit down,
0: $3,000.
2: Hey, let me buy you a beer guy, and I need to stop doing that because eventually now at the end, those fools never buy me a beer.
0: I don't go crazy. Yeah. Like at the end of the year, we'll do the neighborhood party.
1: Yeah.
0: And that probably costs some G's.
1: I can see that. Mine's like, I think the most I paid was like $1,000.
0: Really?
1: Like, what?
0: Yeah, man. I wouldn't get into the habit. You know what I'm saying? Not at all, brother. All righty, y'all continue to hang with us in the neighborhood. Big Boys Neighborhood.

0: 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This is 100.1 The Beat.
1: Big Boys Neighborhood.
0: All right, we're going to go ahead and get out of here. I want to thank you guys for hanging out with us in the neighborhood. We're speaking about it, man. Game response to Kendrick Lamar diss allegation.
2: Yep.
0: And we're going to have Game in the neighborhood this week as well, man. So we'll be able to talk, you know, because we can't even say people put words in his mouth. Because even when he was at that dinner, he said his own words.
2: Yeah, exactly.
0: You know, so, but we have Game in the neighborhood, man. And like I was saying, at Documentary 3, to me, it's an amazing album, man. But, you know, people go right to, you know, listening for certain things about Kendrick or, you know, listening to, you know, I think everybody kind of ran to No Breaks when as soon as you saw that Drake was featured on there. You know, but also, man, like the dinner, bringing up, you know, Black Sam's name, like there's just something like, let's make it about this great music, too. But grown men believe that. And also, Dr. Dre says that he uses AI in songs like he will. It feels like he will. You know what I'm saying? But he's not tripping off of AI coming into the game. So that's huge from Dr. Dre.
3: I could see that. Okay, he's a super producer. We all know that. Mm-hmm. But I think, like, he's so ahead of the game that he understands it. You know what I mean?
4: Yeah. Mm-hmm.
3: Like, he probably already has companies he's working with and stuff like that. So maybe creates
0: that's what people are saying, too. Is it because AI of that? Stuff.
3: It could be.
0: You know, is it because of that? And also, man, Louis G, man, he was going to start doing this side hustle
3: Amazon. What's up, dog? I'm about to just review products.
0: Right.
3: Oh, and that's it, man. Who knows? It could go somewhere. And if it makes
0: you said your boy make like about $7,000 a month
3: doing
0: that?
3: He said he makes about $7,000 a month, bro.
0: Like I was saying, when we played his audio, he sounded like a dork.
4: Yeah.
0: And I know, like, your personality, I'm like, if he's making $7,000, man, he could do at least $152,000 a month.
3: Yeah, dog. So I don't know how many you have to do, but I know that
0: up to.
3: But I know that he always ends up with products. So maybe I'll bring some extra products in here.
0: Yeah, man. You know what those products are.
3: Take some.
0: You know what I'm saying?
4: On them products.
0: Yeah man. Products? Not products. But products.
4: Products.
0: Yeah, man. Believe that. And I'll just pay you back for obsession.
3: Yep.
0: But thank you guys for hanging out with us in the neighborhood, man. Enjoy the rest of your day. And for everybody that hit us up in the good or bad, what have you done to make money on the side?
2: Yep.
0: Right. Yeah, man. The candy. Remember the one that was hustling candy through her niece?
2: Yeah.
0: Hey, man, I really thought we were going to get somebody that was like, oh, big, you know, I have to strip my way through school.
4: Yeah, man.
0: Yeah, but we'll do it again tomorrow until we find that. But thank you guys for hanging out with us. Enjoy the rest of your day. We're Big Boys Neighborhood, and we are gone.
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19: 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Come on. Turn up the music.
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1: You're tapped in to Way Up with Angela Yee.
2: Yo, it's Way Up with Angela Yee. Happy, what's today, Tuesday?
3: Tuesday.
2: It's where Akeem Woods is here today.
4: Oh, no.
2: Tell everybody how much weight you've lost so far. I think that's amazing.
3: 37 pounds.
2: 37 pounds. And you've really just been walking a lot and watching what you eat.
3: And I work out and run every day, too, but yeah.
2: Oh, okay, well, it sounds more impossible now.
3: Well, I work out 5 days a week.
2: It seem more simple than
3: but
2: that.
3: But yeah, just walk, girl.
2: But we do have a special guest joining us today. Sarah Smith is going to be here. That's Brandy's daughter.
3: Ooh.
2: But she's got her first ever project coming out this Friday. It's called Cold War. So you'll get a chance to hear from her and what she's got going on. You know, she's 24 years old.
3: Oh, wow.
2: I remember when she was born, like, and Brandy was pregnant and had a baby. It's crazy that she's grown up now.
3: I know, we're getting old.
2: Singing about grown-up things and asking when she can do lip service.
3: Ooh.
2: I was like, oh, I feel so wrong. But sure, no. Anyway, when we come back, we're going to shine a light, 800-292-5150. Call us up. Who do you want to spread some love to? Who do you want to shine a light on? It's Way Up.

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1: drink,
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0: fade it,
1: drink,
2: Okay, now open your mind up and listen to me, Kendrick. I'm in your conscience. If you do not hear me, then you will be history, Kendrick. I know that you're nauseous right now, and I'm hoping to lead you to victory, Kendrick.

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0: Stand up.
1: Drink.
0: Pass out.
1: Drink.
0: Wake up.
1: Drink.
0: Faded.
1: Drink.
0: Faded.
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1: Turn your lights on, y'all.
2: Turn your lights on.
1: Spreading love to those who are doing greatness.
2: Shine a light on them. Shine a light on them.
1: It's time to shine a light on them.
3: All right, it's Way Up with Angela Yee. I'm here with Akeem Woods.
4: Oh, no.
3: And it's time to shine a light. Now, Akeem, what type of fragrances do you wear? Do you use any type of...
4: I have like a cute, like a, It smells like a cinnamon roll.
3: Okay. Well, I want to shine a light on celebrity hairstylist Ka Spence. Now, he has a fragrance brand called Samir Gray. And now he has more than $500,000 in sales.
4: Ooh, okay.
3: What really set this off was a viral moment with Tina Knowles and Kelly Rowland. And he launched this at the end of 2026, or at the end of last year, and it's going to be $1 million in sales by the end of 2026.
4: Oh.
3: Yes, he built this brand around personal care. You know, a lot of times if you're a celebrity hairstylist, you're like, okay, I'm going to start my own, launch my own line. Well, he decided to move into the space of fragrance, and he told Black Enterprise, I want to make sure what I'm bringing in the marketplace is actually going to be valuable. And he said his mom and the women around him were his inspiration, how women sacrificed themselves to take care of the world. So he posted a video of Kelly Rowland doing her hair, and he noticed one in the frame, and they started asking about the fragrance in the comments, and that's when he identified what the product was. So people saw that. Within 2 hours, he sold out of inventory.
4: Oh, wow.
3: Can you imagine?
4: That's amazing.
3: Just from that really nice, organic, viral moment.
4: Good for him.
3: All right. Well, Hannah, who do you want to shine a light on?
5: I would like to shine a light on Javier. He is my husband. He is a CEO of a small company right now. It is a security company, and today is his birthday. Mm. But he works incredibly hard for this business, and I'm incredibly proud of him. We just got our first security car, Rat. So I'm so excited to endure this journey with him.
3: Oh, okay. That's sweet. How long y'all been married?
5: We have been together for 8 years, married for 5,
3: okay.
5: I believe.
3: Okay, so y'all passed that 7-year itch, so y'all good.
5: Yeah, we're good. We're locked in.
3: All right, well, thank you for calling. And Javier, we shine a light on you today.
5: Thank you. Have a great day.
3: You too. All right, well, that was Shine a Light, 800-292-5150, in case you couldn't get through. And when we come back, we have Your Yeetie, and this Wendy Williams documentary series, Clap If You Care, has been picked up at Peacock.
4: Ooh.
3: Chris Witherspoon, who is always up here as a guest host, you know he's one of the producers on it.
4: Okay.
3: I couldn't wait for this news to drop because I actually saw the trailer. We'll talk about it when we come back. It's Way Up.
6: On to the next.
1: 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Angela spills the Yeetie. 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
1: Yo, it's way up at Angela Yee. Me and Akeem Woods are here.
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1: Yes, and Peacock is picking up this Wendy Williams documentary series. It's called Clap If You Hear, If You Care. It's a 3-part documentary, and it's going to air in 2027. Now, Wendy Williams is not involved in the new docuseries, but the person who is involved was her executive producer of her TV series, Suzanne Bass, and she ran that strip syndicated show for 13 seasons.
6: Oh.
1: I will say this. So, from my understanding, from what I've heard, is that legally, I don't know if she's allowed to somehow profit right now or how that's going to work. So I think they're trying to work through those things.
6: Okay.
1: But Chris Witherspoon is also one of the producers, and you've heard him up here. He's the owner, the founder of Pop Viewers. So he's been up here before, so I've had a chance to see the trailer.
6: Oh, how is it?
1: It's very engaging, and they interviewed a lot of people. It's basically based around when she had her talk show.
6: Okay.
1: And so a lot of the staff was interviewed for this, people who worked really closely with her. They also have some footage of her because I think they were working on a documentary on her behalf. So a lot of that footage is from that period of time that they licensed for this.
6: Okay, so she's in it though.
1: A lot, yes.
6: Oh, that's
1: it's
6: awesome.
1: All, yeah, it's not like only people talking about her. It's actual footage that's never been seen before of her.
6: Okay.
1: And so, you know, she clearly does not want to be under this guardianship. And I think it's brought to light a lot of how that's being run, how wrong it is. If you saw the movie I Care a Lot, it reminds me of that.
6: Yeah.
1: But yes, Wendy's definitely, you know, she has Graves' disease. She's been vocal about her health issues. And so this is kind of going to celebrate that period of time when she had her talk show, which was legendary.
6: Yeah.
1: And iconic. Give people an opportunity to be able to talk about what they experienced, whether it's the interns, you know, hair and makeup, the people who worked behind the scenes, showrunners, all of that.
6: Okay. It's going to be spicy 2027.
1: I want to say, when I saw that trailer, I was like, this is going to be something to watch. And people understanding how documentaries work. I mean, think about how there were documentaries about Diddy. Mm-hmm. There's documentaries about all different kinds of people. It's not like somebody has to sign off on you doing a documentary about them.
6: Yeah.
1: It's, you know, par
6: for the course. I'm excited to see it. I got to watch this trailer.
1: You know, hopefully this is going to be something that she'll get some good press out of, because it is a celebration
6: nice.
1: Of what that show was.

0: All right. Now, in other news, this was really sad. I did not like to see this. But Gervonta Davis was mocking the fact that Devin Haney's mother has passed away.
1: Oh.
0: So
1: wow.
0: He posted, crazy how Buddy talked about my mom, only for his mom to check a few weeks later. Now post that, inshallah. That was him making fun of Devin Haney. And that's because, you know, Devin Haney had posted a picture of Gervonta Davis with his mom and said, I'll post Tink's dad for Father's Day since he won't. Happy Father's Day, Big Tinks. That's effed up, you broke, and you made him move out that house. And so, in response,
1: I think it's classless to talk about people's parents in any...
0: It is.
1: It's so gross. Talk
0: but
1: about the
0: passing,
1: person.
0: I mean, so tragic. He dealt with his grandmother passing recently, and then now his mother's died, and I know he was there, and it was sudden and unexpected. So,
1: yeah,
0: my prayers
1: gross.
0: Go out to you, Devin Haney. All right, well, that is your Yee Tea. When we come back about last night, we'll discuss what we had going on last night. I don't know if you were watching anything on the TV, but I want to hear about that, everything we had going on. I'm still recuperating from Angela Yee Day. I'm a little out of it. It's way up.

0: So, about last night. Here's how it went down.
1: Akeem Woods is here with me today. It's Way Up with Angela Yee. What'd you do last night?
2: Last night was a recovery day. I didn't do anything.
1: Recovering from what?
2: I was outside on Sunday with you, and then I had a show.
1: And I feel bad that a lot of people I didn't get a chance to see for Angela Yee Day because it was so hectic.
2: You were swarmed. I didn't get a chance to say bye. I had to tell Meeks I was leaving.
1: It was just so much work, honestly, but it was amazing. It was fun, but I couldn't even walk like two steps without having it. But it is a working event for me.
2: Of course it is.
1: It's an event where I'm going to be working all day, and everybody else is destined to be there to have fun, have a good time.
2: It was a good time, though.
1: You know, and shout out to everybody at my coffee shop, Coffee Uplifts People. We had a little quick after party, you know, after that. But last night, yes, I was also in recovery. Also, a lot of people were at my house, and people were staying at my house. They flew in for that day. So yesterday was like a cleanup day. Yeah, and that continues on. I went to one of my favorite places to shop yesterday.
2: Oh, where did you go? Because we went somewhere the other day.
1: I went to Lowe's. You know I love going to stores like that.
2: What do you get at Lowe's?
1: Home Depot, Lowe's. Well, I buy a lot of stuff there. Like, I try to garden a little bit. And so I was trying to buy these. Anyway, it's just a store I enjoy. For some reason, it's very soothing to me to be in there. I'm always like, what else do I need? Like, from Lowe's.
2: That's cute.
1: Yeah.
2: Well, shout out to Lowe's.
1: Is that crazy?
2: If you want to sponsor the
1: show. Am I weird for that? That I enjoy?
2: No, people like what they like.
1: Okay.
2: I've never been in Lowe's.
1: Now, the other thing yesterday is, you know, we always are recording and filming Lip Service. And you know who was on the latest episode of Lip Service that comes out today?
2: I do, because I was on it.
1: Risa Tisa, that's right. And she does have a book that just came out. And this is based off of her TikTok series that she had, Who the F Did I Marry?
2: And it's on Audible. I bought it on Audible. It's really good.
1: Yeah, so her book, she's basically talking about, like, after she went viral from that, now what do I do? So the book is called What the F Do I Do Now?
2: Mm-hmm.
1: And because there's going to be a series based off of the Who Did She Marry?
2: Yes.
1: So I want to ask you, part of what she talks about is she was so, I hate to use the word desperate, but so desperate to get married. Right, because she felt like it was the right thing to do.
2: That she overlooked,
1: like, have a baby,
2: the red flags.
1: You know, get married, have a baby. She overlooked a lot of red flags, and she excused and justified a lot of the lies that were told. Here's what she had to say.
3: It's not even so much that I knew he was lying, right? I had a feeling he was lying. I did not know the depths of what he was lying to.
1: Mm-hmm.
3: And I'm saying to myself, I'm like, y'all, I thought that, you know, when it came to the house, I thought his offer wasn't accepted.
1: Right.
3: I had no idea he had absolutely fabricated a whole pre-approval mortgage letter.
1: Yeah, so I want to ask you, based off of Risa Tisa, because we all done accepted some lies and heard some crazy lies, and maybe we didn't even know it was a lie till way later. Like, I can't believe. I want to hear from you guys about the biggest lie that you caught your partner in and how you handled it. I'll tell you mine, and it has to do with a baby and a family member.
2: Ooh.
1: 800-292-5150. What is the biggest lie that you ever caught your partner in? It's Way Up.
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1: And I'm back.
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4: You're way up with Angela Yee.
2: Please believe that.
0: What's up? It's Way Up at Angela Yee. I'm here with Akeem Woods.
5: What it do?
0: And we had Risa Tisa on Lip Service. That episode comes out today. She was talking about, and she did the Who the F Did I Marry TikTok series. Mm-hmm. It was like 50 parts to the series.
5: And it went viral.
0: Here's what she had to say about finding out that the man that she married was a liar.
6: It's not even so much that I knew he was lying, right? I had a feeling he was lying. I did not know the depths of what he was lying to.
0: Mm-hmm.
6: And I'm saying to myself, I'm like, y'all, I thought that, you know, when it came to the house, oh, I thought his offer wasn't accepted.
7: Right.
6: I had no idea he had absolutely fabricated a whole pre-approval mortgage letter.
0: Yo. All right, we're asking you, what is the biggest lie that you caught your partner in? Call us up, 800-292-5150. I've been lied to so much, but I'm going to tell you what mine is.

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1: Yo, it's Way Up with Angela Yee. Me and Akeem Woods are here.
2: Oh, no.
1: And we're talking about on lip service. Risa Tease is on this episode. She did the Who the F Did I Marry series on TikTok. Mm-hmm. And we're talking about the biggest lie you ever caught your partner in.
3: I've never dated, so what's yours?
1: Well, I dated a guy who, when I first met him, he had one kid, so I thought. And his baby mom was pregnant at the time. So he told me she was pregnant by somebody else, so I believed him.
3: Okay.
1: And then she called my phone one day because he had gotten arrested. A whole long story. But she said that she was like, I need to talk to him. The new baby needs pampers. And I'm like, what does that have to do with him? She's like, it's his baby.
3: Ooh.
1: So then I asked him, he denied it, and then he told me it was his brother's baby.
3: The lies people tell.
1: Well, turns out it was his. But anyway, Josie, what's the biggest lie you caught your partner in?
4: My ex-boyfriend, he only was living with his sister and his niece. Whole time, it was his girlfriend and his suspected daughter.
1: What?
3: Ooh, wait, so he said he was with his sister and his niece. And it was his girlfriend and his daughter.
4: Yes, he said it was his adopted sister.
1: His adopted sister.
4: Looking back, I was such an idiot. And his mother lived there too. She kept up with the lie, which I thought was crazy.
3: Mother kept up with the lie?
4: Yes.
3: Oh, not lying being in the family.
4: She met me and my whole family.
1: How'd you find out?
4: Afterward, you know, those closure conversations. And he, you know, I asked him, I was like, is that really your sister? And he was like, no.
1: How did you know?
4: I had a feeling. He was talking about she was in foster care.
1: What?
4: And they decided to take her in. Oh, I just knew that there was something fishy about it.
3: And the mom just sat there and was like, yeah, I adopted. Like, the mom just stood 10 toes down on her goofy son.
4: Yes. She was like, we took her in. It was,
1: oh, my gosh.
3: Oh, that is cringy. Oh, what a terrible mother. Wow. What an awful family. You dodged a bullet, girl. I'm glad you left that family because the lies they out here tell it.
4: I never look back.
1: Thank
4: you so much.
1: Hey, Maya. What's the biggest lie you've heard while you were in a relationship?
5: I miscarried my only son. 10 days later, I conceived our third child. And then 6 months later, I found out he had a son with someone else who ended up being 4 months apart from our third child.
1: Wow.
5: And so I found out through Facebook, public humiliation, never said anything to me.
1: Oh, my gosh.
5: Proceeded to let me buy a house, have another baby by him. And then that situation happened. I loved the kid like my own. And about 8 months later, we got married. And I shouldn't have, because that's a huge red flag. And then he continued to cheat after that. Oh. And I didn't find out till years after that.
3: Oh, wait, but you not with him anymore?
5: Currently still married to him, but we're finally separated, going through the process of divorce once we're separated for a year.
1: Sheesh, I'm sorry that happened to you, girl. That is wild. But you still have to co-parent.
5: Absolutely. So at that time, I had our third child. Now we have 6.
3: Wait.
1: Sheesh.
3: What?
1: So what was the final straw to make you say, okay, it's enough?
5: I moved away from home, away from everybody and everything I was familiar with. And he followed me to another state just to continue to take me through the same things. And I just finally stood on business and was like, no, I'm not doing this no more. And he's incarcerated now because he lost his mind.
3: He never had it.
5: So when he realized he finally lost me, he really lost his.
3: What did he get locked? What did he get locked up for?
5: Putting his hands on me.
1: Oh, my gosh, girl. Wow. You done been through it.
5: Mm-hmm. And we got 6 girls, and still the only boy is the one that he made on me.
1: Wow. How old is your oldest daughter?
5: She's 16.
1: What does she think about all of this?
5: She hates him.
1: Well, I hate him too.
3: Girl, I think everyone hates him. No one listening to this should be team him.
1: Well, we are so sorry that you went through all of that. Start that process for that divorce, please.
3: Please do. And congrats on leaving.
5: Yes, thank you for that. Thanks for listening.
1: All right, thanks for calling.
3: Ooh-wee, girl.
1: Some of these stories. Well, you can still call us up, 800-292-5150 for last word about the worst cheating story, the worst lies that somebody's ever told you. Might not even just be cheating.
3: Just a lie.
1: We know we got your Yeti on the way. The owner of the 49ers, Jed York, apparently he was arrested in a prostitution sting. Why is he... getting prostitutes off of ads.
3: Oh, girl.
1: For like $100. We'll talk about it, but right now, here's SZA with Kill Bill, if you know what I'm talking about.

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1: 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And I feel like sometimes the fans don't know how much they're appreciated. I want them to know you are greatly appreciated here. In my eyes, you always were, you always will be.
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3: Hey! Back. Yeah, she back at it. Bring it, bring in the Mac. We up with Angela Yee is on.

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1: Yo, she about to blow the lid up off this pot.
2: Let's get it.
1: Oh, yeah. Angela spilling that yee tea.
2: Come and get the tea.
0: All right, it's way up at Angela Yee. Akeem Woods is here with me today.
3: Oh, no.
4: What up?
0: So much drama going down. Now, the owner of the 49ers, Jed York, apparently responded to an ad on a prostitution website and arranged for a sexual encounter, but got arrested upon arriving at a mobile home park in East Palestine, Ohio.
4: I didn't know he got arrested.
0: He was going to pay $140. This was part of a human trafficking sting operation.
4: When you're that rich, I just don't understand why you're even using why you're using Craigslist, essentially. Like, that's insane.
0: So he was arrested on one charge of engaging in prostitution and another of possessing criminal tools. So that first charge was downgraded to disorderly conduct in a plea deal.
4: Of course, because he's rich.
0: Yeah, I mean, he's worth $500 million and the family fortune is around $8.5 billion. But he was paying $140 for a prostitute in a mobile
4: home. So he was paying a quarter, essentially.
0: I mean, this is less than that, probably, for him. Now, he was married. Well, he is married. Was married, but he did file for divorce 3 months before he was arrested. So back in May, he filed to divorce his wife after more than 15 years of marriage. And they have agreed to joint legal and physical custody of their two kids, who are 13 and 10.
4: Finding out about their daddy. That's crazy.
0: I know. Can you imagine how embarrassing is that?
4: $140 is
0: I want to know what this woman looked like. Now, the trailer park where he was arrested, they also have made a statement. And, yes, you know, they want to make sure that people understand that that's not a hub for, like, prostitution. It's just where he happened to pull over. They said, according to him, they were not using addresses in the park as part of their sting operation. The news of this arrest in our quiet community is just as shocking to us as to the rest of you. So they're not saying the prostitute was connected to that park.
4: Is known to be in that part of Ohio.
0: Yeah.
4: Okay.
0: Sheesh.
4: I'm going to be in Ohio this weekend.
0: Well, tell you, stay away from there.
4: Uh-huh.
0: All right, now, Saraya and Joey Badass. I mean, this has been trending ever since she put out a post saying that they were breaking up and there was repeated infidelity in that relationship. She also posted audio of a phone conversation that she overheard where he was talking about her to another woman. There's all kinds of allegations about who he was cheating with. Now, this lip service clip has also been making the rounds when Joey Badass, before he was with Saraya, he was on lip service and he said this.
5: I want to.
6: Same is house?
5: It? No.
6: Separate houses.
5: Absolutely
6: separate houses.
5: Not. Yes,
6: so you don't want it, to be a mm-hmm. family. You just want to have one family here and one family there and everybody okay with it.
0: You don't want them to mess with each other?
5: Yeah, well, that's up to them. They would have to be cool with each other. They would have to, you know what I'm saying, be able to call each other and stuff like that. And if they want to get down like that, then cool.
0: Okay, so it felt like, you know, this. He was pretty adamant about this is what he wanted. Well, when he

0: started dating Saraya, I ran into him at Tatiana's, and I was like, ooh, he said, I know you're going to let me have it. I'm going to come up there and talk about it. And he came to weigh up with Angela Yee. And here's what he had to say about ditching his whole polygamous lifestyle. When you said you were going to do lip service, like I told you, I was shocked. But it was amazing for you to feel comfortable enough.
1: Oh, yeah.
0: You know, to be in the space and have those types of conversations.
1: Oh, yeah, for sure.
0: That sparked a lot.
1: It's funny because I see clips come up from that like every now and again. I'm like, damn, like life is crazy. Like you forever just on this journey.
0: Yeah.
1: You know what I mean? And it's not that I lied. Like, that was my
0: truth.
1: That's
0: where you were at that time.
1: That's literally where I was at. You know what I mean? But, you know, my current reality looks a bit different.
0: When you were saying all that, I was like, wait till the right person comes along.
1: Oh, yeah. Don't be whole.
0: Well,
2: you was right.
0: I don't want to be right, though, about this. Now, Saraya, in the meantime, was posting. She had a girls' night out. They got her a cake that said F that N-word.
2: Ooh.
0: And they had a toast, and she's with her girls. So,
2: okay.
0: Yes. And one of her friends posted, it's actually a celebration because thank you for releasing my friend into something better.
2: Okay. Well, I'm glad they had their cake.
0: All right. Well, that is your Yeezy. When we come back, we have your Under the Radar stories. And we have to commend Angel Reese for making history twice in one game. We'll tell you about it. It's way up.

0: pushing the news that relates to you. These stories are flying under the radar.
1: All right, it's way up with Angela Yee. Akeem Woods is here with me today.
2: What?
3: Oh, no. And
1: let's go under the radar. So shout out to Angel Reese. She is with the Atlanta Dream, of course. And she made history when the Dream beat the Los Angeles Sparks. This happened on last night. She totaled 26 rebounds.
2: Ooh, okay.
1: That's never been reached in the WNBA, that number, before. She also passed Asia Wilson's record for the most rebounds in a single season. And so shout out to her for that, making history.
2: Okay, love to see it.
1: Yeah. Listen, she gets a lot of flack, but she's got a lot going on.
4: She's talented.
1: She's got her Barbie doll.
2: Oh, okay.
1: By the way, that I ordered. Yeah, absolutely. All right. Now, speaking of going to the stores, Publix, there's a seasoning inside of the store. And unfortunately, there were maggots.
2: Oh, no.
1: Inside of that seasoning.
3: Oh, no.
1: This was a McCormick spice. Now, they responded. Thank you for bringing this to our attention. Food quality and safety are very important to us. Please send us a DM with your contact information. That way we can better assist you.
4: You better send me some money.
1: Going in there and you're going to buy something. By the way, they did say there's going to be a lot of issues with the food, you know, coming up because of everything that's been going on with this administration.
4: And that's what y'all voted for, poison lettuce.
1: So many different things going on right now, but we shall see. Well, that is your under the radar. We do have the way up mix for you at the top of the hour. Plus, Sarah Smith is going to be joining us. That's Brandy's daughter.
4: Mm-hmm.
1: And she's got a project coming out this Friday called Cold War. It's her first ever EP.
4: Nice.
1: So we'll talk to her about everything she has going on. Growing up with a famous mom and a crazy uncle like Ray J. Imagine that. It's way up.
5: Ask me what I got.
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8: 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Temperatures just a touch more than average, but overall pretty comfortable. For ABC Columbia Channel 25, I'm meteorologist Tyler Ryan.
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0: What's up? It's Way Up with Angela Yee, and we have the Way Up Mix for you at the top of the hour. Plus, Sarah Smith will be joining us. That's Brandy's daughter, but she's an artist in her own right. She's now 24 years old, and she's got a project, Cold War, coming out this Friday. It's Way Up.

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4: On Monday night, for the first time in the short history of the Golden State Valkyries franchise, Coach Natalie Nicasse's team beat the Minnesota Lynx. 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
20: 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Bring in the Mac. Way Up with Angela Yee is on.

0: But I will. I'll freak you, freak you like no one has ever made you feel. Yeah.
1: Hey, it's Way Up with Angela Yee. And in just a few minutes, we have Yee Tee. And let's talk about the game. He is talking about his album and some of the controversy on there. We'll tell you what he had to say about removing some Drake lyrics from a collaboration on that project. It's Way Up.

0: shade to all the gossip.
1: Talk to me.
0: Angela's spilling that yee tea.
2: Talk to him.
3: Yo, it's my buddy Angela Yee. I'm here with my guy, Akeem Woods.
4: Oh, no.
5: Gosh.
3: All right, now let's get into this yee tea. Issa Rae has a new show on the way. HBO has ordered a new half-hour comedy pilot.
5: Ooh.
3: It's called, right now, Untitled Male Friendship Show, because I guess they got to figure that out.
5: Okay, I'm male.
3: But it's about Menzel, a 30-year-old barber, aspiring sports manager, and professional best friend to JB, who is an up-and-coming boxer.
5: Okay.
3: So, yes.
5: Send me an audition.
3: Get ready for that. All right. Now, The Game recently was on the Cruise show, and he was asked about a few different things. And one of those things was No Breaks, previous incarnations of a song that that Drake is on. And here's what he had to say about No Breaks.
6: There was about three versions. Some other versions, they weren't really too kind. So I pulled certain things off the album to make sure that the focus would be more on music and less on BS, man. No beefs. I'm not. I don't think I'm dissing anyone on the album, if I can be perfectly honest.
5: Oh.
3: Now, The Game also talked about the song L.A. Monster. Everybody said he was dissing Kendrick in that song. Here's L.A. Monster.

0: neck scared her walks away. Cause it's a
1: LA monster.
0: California on the place. The freaks come out when it's late.
2: All right, now that reference to DNX, the car, right? And you know, Kendrick's
3: also the Boogeyman
2: album, DNX,
3: is a reference to Kendrick as well.
2: So here's what he had to say about whether or not that was a Kendrick diss.
4: I had a GNX, and my chick at that time, like, she didn't really want to ride in that. To a pretty girl, that's like a gang-banging car. You know what I'm saying?
5: Right.
4: You know what I'm saying? So when I said it, that's what I meant. Kendrick dropped the GNX album, so, I mean, it's one of those things where you can take it how you want. As far as raising the boogeyman, I actually did. My music, I came first. Kendrick told you himself on Black Boy Fly.
2: So, yeah, I mean, he's trying to say he's not trying to be beefing. And
3: I mean, it's his song. He can say he meant whatever he said.
2: He said he don't recall no disses on there. So,
6: okay.
2: All right. Now, Nipsey Hussle's Marathon Burger is expanding to Vegas. So that expansion, yes, is taking that beyond L.A. According to Black Sam, he announced that move, and he said Vegas is a city the family had long viewed as a destination for growth. They're really doing a great job of keeping Nipsey's legacy alive. So
3: that's good to hear.
2: We have to commend them for that. All right, and lastly, P from Quality Control. 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
0: 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It's

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1: You should know.
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3: What's up? It's Way Up at Angela Yee. I'm here with my toxic friend, Akeem Woods, and I'm toxic. And it's time for Ask Yee, and Jade is on the line, and she wants to know what to do. Her boyfriend, well, I don't know if he's her ex-boyfriend now, but his best friend knew all about his cheating, and now she don't want to be around him.
4: Okay, so I've been dating this guy, and we've been together for 2 years. I personally don't like his best friend anymore. Okay. I'm dating my boyfriend, but my boyfriend cheated on me, and his best friend knew. And I feel like his best friend should have said something.
3: To you?
4: To his best friend.
3: But how do you know he didn't?
4: He did, because I went through their messages.
3: Child.
5: Men don't talk the same way women do, so they could have had a conversation in person. Straight men are not texting like that.
4: But even in the events that he was doing it and his friend was aware, there was like no stop to it.
3: I want to say this because I've had a similar situation. I dated a guy. I was very close with his family and friends. Not only did he cheat on me, but he also like went on a trip with another chick with his best friend and another girl. Like I felt like everybody, all his friends knew. And I saw in his email.
4: Yeah, like you were the joke.
3: Right. And so here's the thing. Those are his best friends and his family. They're not never going to tell you anything. And it is what it is. Like, if you cheated, your friends are not going to go and tell him that that's what you did.
4: No, but my friends will hold me accountable.
3: And that's fine. But I also just think that you cannot blame them for what he did. And you saw what the messages were on the phone. You don't know what type of conversations they had. I also was the friend. I had a guy friend who was cheating on his girlfriend. I knew about it and I definitely held him accountable. I was like, yo, you know, if you want to be with this woman for the rest, you need to stop doing this. You need to do X. Like I was telling him, but you're not going to talk a cheater out of cheating.
5: Nope.
4: Right.
3: Are you still with your man?
4: No, I left him, but we're still talking.
3: Oh. So you might get back together with
4: him.
5: What are y'all talking about?
3: Yeah, like.
4: I guess just trying to figure out where we're going to go next.
5: Your separate ways?
3: The thing, like, right? You're mad about with the people around him. If you're thinking that he cheated, but you're still talking to him, the person you should be mad at is him. And if you're not going to be, if you're going to get back together with him, you cannot blame his friends for something that he did.
5: Yeah, because his friends didn't do nothing to you.
3: He's an adult. Like, yeah. He made his own decisions. He went out and did what he did. It's something I had to learn, too. Now, trust me, I felt a little funny around his family. And how about I found out he was cheating and then was going on a trip with his cousin and his sister?
5: What?
4: Wow. See, the girl that he was talking to was much older than me, too. Like, way older than both of us.
3: See, my question is now, what is your move? Because it feels like I don't see how you're going to get over this and trust him again and be around his friends and family. Because I can tell you, like, not to feel away, but you're going to feel how you feel. I'm just telling you.
4: That's
3: you have
4: what it is. I don't like his best friend now. I just don't like his best friend. And it's like, he can't bring us around each other.
5: But also, you shouldn't like him either. Yeah, he's the one who cheated.
3: My point is, he's the one who cheated. You mad at his best friend, but you still talking to him.
5: You should be mad at the dude who cheated. The best friend was just a friend.
3: If you're going to forgive, you got to forgive it all.
5: Yeah.
3: And if you're not going to forgive it all, it's not going to work. You're never going to trust him.
5: How old are you, by the way?
4: I'm 30.
5: Girl, there's so many other men out there. Go outside.
3: But good luck.
4: Yeah, I'm going to send that text.
3: Okay. Well, thank you for calling.
5: And welcome back to the streets.
3: Trust me, I understand exactly.
4: Right.
3: I understand how you feel, though. I done been through it. All right. Well, that was Ask Yee. And don't forget that Top Dog Law has won $1 billion for their clients. You get into an accident, you make the call. Top Dog Law, our bark has bite. And when we come back, Sarah Smith is going to be joining us. That's Brandy's daughter. She's got a new project, an EP coming out this Friday. It's called Cold War. It's Way Up.

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1: Hey! Now back!
2: Yeah, she back at it.
1: Bringing the back.
2: Way Up with Angela Yee is on.
0: What's up? It's Way Up with Angela Yee. And coming up, we got Sarah Smith joining us. That's Brandy's daughter. She's got a new project, Cold War, that's out this Friday. We're going to find out all about it. And she's all grown now, 24 years old.
3: Ooh, okay.
0: It's Way Up.

0: You know what's so hard for us? We old. So we know you as a little young Sarah.
1: Yeah.
0: So I'm like, oh my God,
1: she said that.
0: I was like, how old is she again?
1: Because in my mind, I thought you were 18 in my mind. And then we found out you are no longer, like, you're growing up on us.
2: I'm 24, yeah.
1: So when you were talking about, I said, well, and she is a grown woman. Yeah. You know, so
0: but still, that's, you know.
1: She can pop her a little bit. Yeah.
2: No, I am
0: what's
2: older.
0: Going on in your life, girl?
1: Are you going to, have you been through heartbreak yet? Have you?
2: Yes.
1: Okay.
2: Oh, my gosh. Okay. Twice.
1: Okay.
2: Twice.
1: Okay.
0: Not with the same person, though. You spun the
1: black. That was number one mistake then. Same person.
2: Mm-hmm. But I have gotten my heart broken. Only way I can pop mine is through lyrics. You know what I mean?
1: Are there any songs on the new project that kind of reflects something super personal like that you've gone through?
2: Probably Bullseye, which is already out.
1: Okay.
2: I really, really love that song. And I feel like you can really hear my pain.

0: a shot. Such good therapy, and like these songs I just feel like is a very universal feeling. It's very, very purposeful, this project, and that's why we named it Cold War, because it's like, dang, being in your young 20s, early 30s, 40s, wherever, you always experience something. You know what I mean? Like, listen, my mom's gotten her heart broken. It doesn't matter what age she is.
1: Right now, I'm talking to Sarah Smith, a.k.a. Brandy's daughter, and she's got a new project, Cold War, coming out this Friday. Her first when something happens? You know, sometimes you don't want to tell your parents because you don't know if you're going to get back together or not.
0: Right.
1: So then if I tell you, now I can't get back together because my mom don't like you now.
0: Right. No, she's definitely very, she's the one that will call him. Like, she'll call him and be like,
1: don't
0: what
1: nobody
0: want
1: to get that call.
2: Has she done that before?
0: Yes. Oh my gosh. And I'm like, Mom, please don't do that. Like, don't do that. And, right. And obviously, I tell her everything. So then when, like, the guy doesn't know that I told her, he'll be like, how did you know that? Like, you know what I mean? She, like, go, like, after the dude. And she stopped. Thank God. But definitely when I was younger, she like, she called them up very fast. And would call their moms, too.
1: The last thing you want is Ray J to call you.
0: Oh, God.
2: You don't want that.
1: Ray J was up here the other day. He just stopped in to say hi. But I know he'd be concerned about you.
0: He'd be like,
1: you know, we all got a crazy uncle. So we're like, she got that crazy uncle.
0: I got the craziest.
2: At least he's funny, though.
0: He is, like, very funny.
2: You know, funny.
0: You'll never have a dull moment when you're around him, ever.
1: You never know what you're going to wake up to online.
0: Right.
1: Trending.
0: Hello? I'm like, oh my goodness, what is going on?
1: All right, Jasmine Brand is here with me, and we are talking to Sarah Smith. That is Brandy's daughter. She's got a new project, her first project, debut project, The Cold War, coming out this Friday. We have more with her when we come back. It's Way Up. Strong.

0: Yo, you are a media maven, right?
1: Ooh, you never know what Angie's going to say.
2: What's up? It's Way Up with Angela Yee, and we have the 24-year-old Sarah Smith. Lord, we old. Jasmine Brand is here with me. She's Brandy's daughter. You also are acting, and yeah. You have another Christmas movie, a sequel coming out.
3: Yes, I do.
2: So you and your mom were sisters.
3: Yes.
2: And Christmas Every Day. Mm-hmm. And now Christmas Every Day Again is coming out. You know we need a good Christmas movie, O.A. Yeah.
4: Love a Christmas movie.
2: Yeah. How is that like for you making your debut acting?
3: It's so fun. Acting is so fun. I love my cast members. They're amazing. I got to work with Debbie Morgan. That is insane.
4: I like her.
3: It was just so fun to be on set. I just loved it.
2: Now, you have been on television, a docuseries. Mm-hmm. Would you ever want to do reality TV?
3: Yes.
4: Okay. She loves Natalie Nunn.
3: Sign me up. I want to do baddies. I feel like I'm going to get my ass whooped. But...
4: No, there's a no-touch clause.
2: Oh, my God. Can you fight?
3: No. I would get sued. I would be in freaking jail. Oh, my God. No, I cannot fight. Never have.
4: Maybe you could be a guest judge on Baddies.
3: Oh, I would do the audition.
4: Yeah.
2: I want you to, like, take some boxing classes or something, because you never knew. Listen, one thing
3: that
2: about,
3: I would do.
2: Yeah.
3: I would do, like,
2: I want
3: match.
2: You to fight.
4: Self-defense.
2: Not to fight, but I want you to know how, like.
3: Yeah. No, definitely self-defense. Listen, I'm never alone, okay?
4: Yeah.
2: Never
4: yeah,
2: alone.
3: Yeah. But, no, I mean, I would do, like a match, like how my uncle did it. I would like train and like actually
2: you would
3: like,
2: do it.
3: Yeah.
2: I didn't mean get it. I just want you to know how in case.
4: She just wants you to protect yourself.
3: Yeah.
4: Not do a fight, but okay.
3: But like I would if they like were like train up. I mean I was an athlete.
4: Just don't have Ray J train you.
3: I don't
2: he won. He won.
4: He won this time. Yeah, he did
3: yeah,
4: this
3: they,
4: time.
3: Yeah, but they look like buffoons in there.
2: Right now, I'm talking to Sarah Smith, a.k.a. Brandy's daughter, and she's got a new project, Cold War, coming out this Friday. I feel like your family did a good job of, like, keeping you out of the mix too much.
3: Yeah, yeah.
2: Did you ever rebel against that?
3: Yes. But I, like, I grew up all in public school. All my life, I was super normal.
4: You guys were in the Valley or something?
3: Yeah, okay. So in Calabasas. And, I grew up there, and then I didn't know mom was mom until I was, like, 8 or 9. I would, like, think, like, set was just, like, oh, we're at her job.
4: Yeah.
3: You know what I mean?
4: You were.
3: Yeah, like, or the studio, I would just listen to music. But literally, she would play her music, like, on the way to, like, school and stuff. I didn't know that was her singing.
2: Oh, wow.
3: Like, I did not know until I was around 8 or 9, and I went downstairs, and I grabbed a CD and put it in my CD player. And I was like, why is my mom in the front of this? And then she had to go and explain it to me. And then
2: that's so cute. That's
3: I started
2: dope.
3: Getting a kick out of it, yeah.
2: So, what is the release date?
3: August 28th, Cold War. I'm, like, so excited.
2: All right, well, we're really excited and happy for you.
3: Thank you.
2: And I'm glad you made this stop here on Way Up. We're
3: yes,
2: going to be watching. Of course, you know we're going to preview the album when it comes out on the 28th. Mm-hmm. So when we do our New Music Fridays.
3: Yay!
2: Sarah Smith is all up in there. So I appreciate you.
3: Thank you.
2: And we're going to keep checking in with you, okay?
3: Okay.
2: And y'all know this is your show. When we come back, you have the last word.

0: I'll freak you free like no one has ever made you feel, yeah. Yeah.
1: Pick up the phone.
2: Tap in. Tap in and get your voice heard.
1: What the word is.
2: Here's the last word on Way Up with Angela Yee.
3: Yo, it's Way Up with Angela Yee. Akeem, thanks for joining me today.
4: No. Thank you for having me.
3: And for always bringing me a muffin.
4: Mm-hmm.
3: Appreciate you.
4: I'm out here.
3: Of course, thank you to Sarah Smith for joining us today. She's got her project coming out this Friday. Brandy's daughter.
4: Okay.
3: And watch that full interview on Way Up with Yee, but the Cold War is out this Friday.
4: Speaking of Friday, I will be in Columbus, Ohio this weekend at the Columbus Comedy Festival. I'm headlining. And
3: okay, headliner.
4: Ooh, we outside. My show's on Saturday, so go to Akeem Woods, AKEEMWoods.com, if you live in Columbus, Ohio.
3: Man, I wish I was going to be there.
4: I do too.
3: Unfortunately, I'll be on vacation.
4: Ooh.
3: But at any rate. Y'all, we also have our Risa Tisa episode of Lip Service out today. So make sure y'all check that out today. It's amazing. You were on it too, Akeem.
4: I was. She's great. The book is great. It's on Audible.
3: Yeah, Who the F Did I Marry?
4: Mm-hmm.
3: Where she talks about not knowing the guy that she married was telling a whole slew of lies about his
4: existence.
3: I mean, they were ridiculous lies.
4: Yeah, the lie. Pathological, crazy.
3: Pathological. But a lot of you called in today talking about the biggest lie your significant other has told you, and y'all know it's your show. So you have the last word.
5: I missed the topic, y'all, but now we was talking about lying spouses. I got a call from mine. Said she was pregnant. Said she was at the house. She just took a pregnancy test. But we don't have no marble countertops at our house. So that made me ask Google, show me positive pregnancy test. And I was able to line that thing up like a negative on top of a photo. You heard me?
2: Going way up.
6: Turn up.
2: With Angela Yee.
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0: 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On the way, 6 minutes. Hey, right now, you could be a blessing. Many residents in Gary and Hammond, Indiana, still feeling the impact of severe storms that hit the area on August the 11th. 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
1: It'll be a pretty decent afternoon today. Yeah, temperature staying in the 90s, a lot of sunshine and lower humidity. For ABC Columbia Channel 25, I'm meteorologist Tyler Ryan.
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I don't know what's going on in this entertainment world, in this entertainment space right now, but these breakups seem

0: As 100.1 The Beat, Radio Boss Hard Body Kiati, Beyonce, Morning Dew Donk. Let's get into it. 6 minutes. Relationships are always hard. Breakups even harder. Soraya sharing that her and Joey Badass have separated and split, and she tagged him on IG and left this message.
1: Because this person has been a literal piece of shit to me in private. 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It's over with.
0: One thing about it, when people are hurt, they definitely have a right to let that hurt out. Now, she also said, I don't know if I regret this later. And a lot of times you don't, because when you move off of emotion, again, she posted some things that have been deleted. But you know the bloggers are going to blog. Man, for anybody going through toxic relationships, you always have the right to leave and protect your peace at all costs. Real talk.
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First and foremost, I'm a dog lover. But if my dog made me have to pay somebody $13 million, the dog is gone. I'm sorry, dog lovers. Snoop Dogg, Hot Dog, you got to go. Can't be around me. Gold Digger, Kanye, Jamie. What do we have to this league game?

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0: 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Shout out my girl Sasha pulling up at work. 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Hey, what can I play to make your Tuesday? 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
35: 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The sound of the culture. 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

0: 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Radio Boss Hard Body Kiati, Future California Girls, and Gibeon Jezebel. Let's get it popping in 6 minutes. A lot of time, I see these trends online, and as soon as I hear the trend, I know the saxophones eventually are going to get louder. When they talk about ask my home girl while I'm single, or let me ask my homeboys while I'm single. If you're asking, you probably already know the answer to that. But I'm going to mind my business, though, and keep on watching and laughing, because some of y'all homeboys and homegirls is crazy.
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0: 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All you got to do is text for your chance to win. Chris Brown, Bryson Tiller, Depends, and T, I'll let them know on the way 5.
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I had no idea that being a mail carrier was so tempting. Three Houston area mail carriers been arrested

0: 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Radio Boss Hard Body Kiati. I know it's hard out here, but anytime you have postal workers stealing checks out the mail, that's a bad thing. Three Houston postal carriers among five people federally charged in an alleged check theft scheme that investigators say generated more than $23 million over nearly 6 years. The scheme started October of 2022, and they stole stolen checks on the Telegram app. Yeah, they telling on everybody. You're going to jail. Listen, $1,000, you don't got to do none of that. And you can get a trip to the 2026 iHeartRadio Music Fest, 5 o'clock. 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Tyler and some Dave Timms on the way 5 minutes.
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100.1 The Beat is Radio Boss Hardbody Kiati. Are you ready for the battle at the border? The Benedict Tigers take on the Johnson C. Smith Golden Bulls Saturday, August 29th. 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

0: 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Radio Boss Horn Body, Kiati Murata, Scientist, Burning Blue, and Boss Man D-Lo, Shake That. Let's get into it 6 minutes. I want you to imagine losing power for a few days. 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
2: Well, we have a vehicle fire. The two left-hand lanes are blocked on 20 West at Sunset Boulevard, exit 61. We're also working wrecks Garner's Ferry at Woodhill Circle, Assembly at Elmwood, Bickley at Dutch Fork Road. I'm Tumbleweed with Columbia's most dependable traffic.
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1: Coming up, we got to talk about it. Now, we're not a sports show per se, or at all, actually.
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2: Oh, that buddy was getting lit, huh?
1: He got arrested, and the details of his arrest has got everybody talking. We're going to break it down up next, man. Welcome to the show, y'all.

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3: What it do, boo?
2: All right, this is a crazy story. I've been seeing it nonstop all day yesterday and today. 49ers owner, his name is Jed York. He's worth $500 million.
3: Damn, that's too much money.
2: He owns one of the most historical franchises in all of sports. He got caught up. Now, he was trying to pay a prostitute $140 for sex. He was arrested as part of a sting operation. And apparently, this all took place in a mobile home community in East Palestine, Ohio.
3: So he went to the trailer park to get some?
2: He went to the trailer park to pay a prostitute $140.
3: Oh, if I'm the prostitute, I'm upset.
2: He paid a $5,000 bond. Is going to have to spend 2 days in jail. But this is kind of crazy considering he owns the 49ers and is worth $500 million and is hanging out in trailer parks with hookers. What is going on?
3: It's crazy as hell because... Not to say this is okay, but if you was doing that and had that much money, you should have better places you go to.
2: Yeah, you shouldn't be doing it anyway.
3: Yeah.
2: But the fact he got caught up in a trailer park. And by the way, people have pulled up Google images of this trailer park. It is the trenches.
3: Oh, for real?
2: Oh, this guy.
3: He was out there for the 140 hottie.
2: The owner of the Niners is what we would like to call over here a sick fool.
3: Oh, anyway, yeah. He got to go to jail because we would go to jail for it.
2: Stay by your radio. Coming up next, man, we got the Daily Hate. Keep it.
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1: Yo, it's the Bootleg Kev Show holding it down. The Daily Hates coming up in a few minutes, y'all. If you got something you want to hate on, leave us a voicemail. 877-817-2888 is the number. Get at us. Tell us what's got you pissed off. James, what are you hating on?
2: I'm hating on this NBA player trying to join the damn WNBA.
1: Like, and his canter?
2: Yeah, you corny as hell, buddy.
1: Got kicked out of that stadium.
2: Yeah, what we doing?
1: Rightfully so. Stay by your radio. We got your Daily Hate calls coming up. DDS.

0: I hate that this new generation thinks they're smarter than we are. Half these damn kids can't even tell time on a face clock, but can do coding and four-digit multiplication in sixth grade. Like, come on, teach these kids something smart.
1: Well, shout out to the generation of kids who all think they're smarter.
2: Yeah,
1: doing coding, apparently.
2: I feel like we was doing the same thing when we was younger, though.
1: You were doing coding?
2: Not coding. We thought we were smarter than the next, the older generation.
1: Explains a lot, James. 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
1: 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We got the No Cap News coming up. Keep it locked.

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1: 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The No Cap News Report is on the way. James, what you got?
2: A man that was nominated for Father of the Year in Japan is regretting his nomination because he did something crazy with his son.
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5: Time for the No Cap News right now. What up, James?
6: A 48-year-old man in Japan was nominated for Father of the Year, and they might have to take it away because he took his kids, who are 7 and 12 years old, to Mount Fuji, which it takes about 15 hours to climb up top of it. The reason why they want to take his nomination away is when his 7-year-old got tired in the middle of the hike, he just left him there to go finish because he wanted the accomplishment.
5: Oh, man. Left a 7-year-old at the top of a mountain?
6: No, in the middle of the mountain. So the bears could have got it. At Mount Fuji? I think that's in Africa.
5: No, that's in Japan, bro. Mount Fuji is in Japan.
6: Fiji water now.
5: Japan is Mount Fuji.
6: Oh, my bad.
5: He's a Japanese father of the year. He climbed Mount Fiji.
6: Well, Japanese people got flights. They can fly to Africa.
5: Mount Fiji is near Osaka.
6: Well, you act like I'm going to know where Osaka at.
5: Anyway, yeah, you can't leave a 7-year-old hanging out in the mountains alone, all right? Listen, stay by your radio. Coming up next, we have got to talk about it. What do you think is a sign someone's cheating? A friend of ours feels like his lady's cheating. Let's talk about it.
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2: What a do, boo?
1: All right, a buddy of ours just moved in with this girl after dating for 6 months. He moved into her place, by the way.
2: Right, right.
1: And he's been noticing that when she gets off of work, she works at a bar. She gets off of work, and her location gets turned off on her iPhone. And every time she gets home, it's turned back on.
2: Oh, she's going to a different job to make a little extra money on the side.
1: You think that's what's going on, or you think she's cheating?
2: Hey, it's the same thing to me.
1: Anyway, yo, 877-817-2888. I think that's a big sign of cheating. What do you think are signs of being unfaithful? All right? If you see somebody doing something, you're like, oh, no, that's a cheater. What y'all think? The signs of someone that's unfaithful. We're taking your calls up next.

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1: All right, 877-817-2888. A buddy of ours, TK, is going through it. He thinks his girl's cheating on him.
2: Oh, damn, why?
1: Well, he said that for whatever reason, when she gets off of work, her location is turned off on her phone.
2: That's an obvious sign right there.
1: But then when she gets home, it's back on.
2: Oh, yeah. Hey, buddy, TK, go on.
1: She's going somewhere after work. We want to hear about it, though. 877-817-2888. What do you guys think is a sign of someone being unfaithful in a relationship? Carla, what's up?
3: It's definitely related to phone. If that person doesn't let go of their phone for any reason, that's a big sign right there. That's a red flag.
1: So you're saying if somebody just won't leave their phone alone, and like, let's say like if I need to use the restroom and I don't leave my phone in the bed with you, or I flip it over, it's a problem.
3: No, like if that person has something right on their phone and they ask you for help but they don't want to let go of the phone.
1: Oh,
3: that's a sign. It's just a simple sign. Yeah,
1: I get it. Why can't I hold your phone and look?
2: Yeah, why can't I Google it?
1: Anyway, appreciate you calling. All right, we got Samuel on the phone. What do you think is a sign someone is being unfaithful, bro?
4: Showing up late, middle of the night, like 2 or 3 in the morning, without like letting you know like they were hanging out with their friends.
1: So you're saying essentially if your girl comes home late and you're like, yeah, where were you at? Oh, I was with my friends. Well, why didn't I know?
4: Yeah, usually like when you hang out with your friends, you're like, oh, hey, I'll be out with my friends. Don't wait up for me for dinner or to watch this thing. But like if you're not saying that and then you're showing up late and you're a little dressed up too and smelling like perfuming,
1: Lord forbid a girl wear perfume while she goes out with her friends.
2: Appreciate
1: you calling. Anyway, what do you think is a sign of cheating? The phone lines are open, 877-817-2888. An update on these Grand Theft Auto 6

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2: What a dobo.
1: The hackers responsible for leaking Grand Theft Auto 6 parts are threatening Rockstar Games, saying, because I guess they're trying to investigate who the leakers are.
2: Yeah, yeah.
1: That if they keep investigating them, that they will leak the ending of the game to us all.
2: I hate this, to be honest. If we finally got a gaming studio that put the time into building the game and y'all leaking it all over some damn meme coin or whatnot.
1: All I know is in October, don't call me because I'm going to be playing a lot of video games.
2: Ain't it November?
1: It's, I don't know when it is. I know it's soon.
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1: Stay by your radio. We have got the People's Mix coming up.